Tite Ulonge, power to the lady. 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And the Durban News agrees with us. 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
4: Number. 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One.
6: Vugan, yeah, yeah, yeah, yeah, yeah, yeah, yeah, yeah, yeah, yeah, yeah, yeah, yeah, yeah, yeah, yeah, yeah, yeah, yeah, yeah, yeah, yeah, yeah, yeah, yeah, yeah, yeah, yeah, yeah, yeah, yeah, 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

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Little Bible again, that again, second, any meaning about Fundi Baga Jesu, little Bible, Babega, the Uches, I got a Sugenta Ben, Jongabe Sugenta Ben, little Bible, Usangana, and then daughter, Ega de Induna. 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
0: Glory to Jesus.
2: Thank you, Lord Jesus. Thank you, Lord Jesus.
3: Oh,
1: yes.
0: Oh, yes, Lord.
3: Men of God, men of God, men of God. Coming to any Kumbula Apa, Utong Milanga Uchesu, Wawatuma Omnia Umfundi Waka, Matthew 17, verse 27.
0: Oh, yes,
3: Lord. 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After Lobin Chan, we are Vulum. Lomo, Uzokopimani Kuyo.
0: Oh, yes, no.
3: Miracle your car, which is I am Dio, Etibene Finance. Utichonga Uzoloba in chance. And then go back Ulaben in chance. Uzokopimani in chance. Come on, come on, and does it too as is Bona Apa.
0: Oh, yes, no.
3: Bona Umialezo.
0: I went out.
3: Bona no Wenzo Umialezo.
0: Oh, yes.
3: Wenzo Uwit Umialezo. 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
0: 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Oh, yes, Lord. 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Yes, Lord. 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

0: It's 13 minutes after 6. I'm Sangazini Nanda, 88.4 FM, today's best of radio. Sebastian Tilia. It's called La Ritonieli. Oh man. What a word. Early in the morning. This is so unsafe. Before that, Zosimi Eti Bambelela Hamsana no Frigid Amadillo. Come on, it's a Monday. How are you doing? I'm Tanjak Sadiums, Razadin under 88.4 FM, today's best radio. My name is Asbom Tunge. I'm 12th October 2026. It's a Monday, Health Monday, it is. Mabunoplo Monday, ask Kisias, but we got right here at Tina to make sure that we keep you company till the hour of 9 and make sure that you kickstart the week with some good vibes, some good energy, some good music, and some good aura. I'm an aura man on a Monday. Well, I'm not riding solos. Tembiso Pro, Max Ndlovu, got anybody been out, is on the other side of things, making sure that Telolu Telola Namhlanje Luhamba as good as we are all together. This is in under 88.4 FM, today's best radio. It's good to hear from you, Mlaleli. How are you doing? Namhlanje kuseni. Let's get the show on the road.
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0: It's kind. Etsy, go, go. Before that, Zolani Mahola. I'm Sana Nozix Bandwini, where you are. This is another 88.4 FM, today's best radio. Good morning. 20 minutes after 6 is your time. Well, my name is Sbom Tunge. The whole crew is in the building. Same so kona no megan janio pro. Yenage okti tielage lelu hlelo. Izolo pro received, was it yesterday? Saturday. Yeah, I received a recognition award from Inc. Awards for the work he has been doing, and that's beautiful. And also, khona ke futhi ke la ke namhlanje usilindile ngithi uzobekunikeza izindaba sizokuthi kwenzakalani in and around the world of news. Khona futhi ke unqobe izitha with the sports updates from the top to the bottom of the hour. Well, mlalelo inanda 88.4 FM, today's best radio. We salute you. How are you doing? 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

That's the music by Nasty C. I'm Sano Nothila, man. Come over 2.0. Good morning. Welcome to the Rising Dog Breakfast. Shana Sibuya now extending 068-764-9969. 068-764-9969. 25 minutes after 6 is your time. 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
2: We have a message for those people who are in the country illegally or maybe here from other countries. And the message is the one that we have addressed to our citizens, which is that your responsibility is to observe the law, not take the law into your own hands, not to confront protesters who have a view about illegal immigration in this country as South Africans. When you do that, you can only worsen your own situation. So, and it's not, it's intolerable that, for instance, that incident in KwaZulu-Natal, where, why were they armed? Why were they discharging their firearms? They can't be fiefdoms in South Africa that are in effect occupied by groups confronting South Africans.
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2: 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Uhlokokhozi. 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I-vibe eyethu. 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Health Monday.

0: ladies, Omar, first cast. Good morning, happy Monday. It's a brand new week, a brand new start. I hope that you are having a good start so far. If not, we should take a weather with a blue Monday. And Tinanjoba City, it's Health Monday. Well, Rita Otusa here, Uri Ubena Litsatsi Le Limnat. Hey, yeah. 13 before 7 o'clock is the time. Good morning. Welcome to the Rise and Rock Breakfast. And Sibuga Dawag said 068-764-9969.
1: Gang Tumelisa.
0: Engage. But you have a Tumela, but. What about. What is it? Wah.
1: Wah. Tumela. Tumela.
0: That's Baba Minkun, say.
1: Tumela wena man.
0: Tumela wena lap. Okay.
1: Hey, ya tumelisa lap.
0: Tumela wena. It's not the show. Guys, it's Health Monday. Ngibona ngibona ma message uthi Health Monday ngempela.
1: Yeah.
0: Hayi wekho. 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
0: All right, so about my brother, I'm going to tell us the little Mdunga no Kacheni, Gia Temba, Nia Pila, number VIP, Nabalili Bay Inanda FM. Tanko, Sabanga Kul, otherwise, how was your weekend, bro?
3: Oh, my weekend was good.
0: What's happening?
3: It was beautiful. You told the award.
0: Yeah, what is it?
3: Think awards.
0: Yeah.
3: For being recognized for imsebenzi engiyenzayo when it comes to opening ama platform for ama local artists,
0: sure.
3: And also giving amanye ama artists ama a platform to exercise their talents.
0: Thank you. Ngigalelo lakho, igalelo. Now, congratulations, man.
3: Thank you very much.
0: I feel like it's very well deserved.
3: Thank you.
0: Congratulations. Mina izolo bengophi.
1: No, asingaqala izolo. Aqala lapha yani nestenga lapha.
0: Let's talk about
1: nilobola amabhafana.
0: Let's talk about ihambulo ze trip ze stenga.
3: Yeah.
0: Well, emlaleli on Friday we went to a stenga kuma we wele nomzamo Madikizela Mandela International Film Festival.
3: Yeah.
0: Well, I think in fact that statement is very much important.
3: Yeah, unqomile nomazola on Saturday.
0: Yeah,
3: I know many bahle bafowethu abonga.
0: No, Master Ndizi, yes.

0: You must stand deep. So, so now, you know what was very surprising there?
1: Yeah.
0: Oh, but when I, as usual, went to sleep, what I am doing.
1: Yeah, yeah.
0: Yeah. Very surprising, Uti, the others.
2: Abanye. Usho ngesiZulu, wena usho ngesiNgisi.
0: Hey, bathi nje asikwenzi lokho.
1: Hayi,
0: asiyiko lala. Mina I thought mhlawumbe we will leave at about around 12.
1: Yeah, nami that's what I was hoping for.
0: Yeah, because nani ngene ekuseni.
1: Yeah.
0: And I was actually inkulumo. Mina I didn't care because vele kangasebenzi on Saturday.
1: Yeah.
0: But I was worried about all of you guys because no get and say that.
1: That's going to sound.
0: And then get a show as I said no.
1: Yay.
0: So how was the show? Where you got some of
2: Unfortunately.
1: Kwa seven. And the show I'm not yes. I was excited, but it was hard for Queen.
0: Yeah.
1: At least mina, Jado, she listened hard.
0: Walala, yeah.
1: Yeah, but yeah.
0: Osama Chobe didn't sleep.
1: Queen, I
0: don't know. Queen, I got a langa. So I was going to stay on 6 hey, guys, near cross night.
1: And what's going to say when I'm going because low 5 is going to be in the low 5 is going to be
0: in the idea was, I'm going to speak to you in the case of 6
1: that's what happened.
0: Because Mary is going to be in the
1: case. I'm going to be in the case.
0: Okay, idea, you can you lay up in a summer job.
1: Yeah.
0: I mean, I was ready to go to 12, guys. No, gosh, bro, gosh. Guys, mina, make sure 12 guys mina.
1: Yeah.
0: Sing a ham. You understand the
1: Lord? Oh, sing a ham. I went and what do I make sure 12 sbo.
0: No nganga dukile mina ngangikhelini izansi.
1: Sina phela ngangikhelini phezulu nesilinde wena thini.
0: No, ngangikhelini nobhuti mina lwala engikhombisa indawo. 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
1: No.
0: About ukumtholela some artist azozo perform khona so fanele abathi ngifaka abantu imali phakethe.
1: Sina silinde wena ke ngapha.
0: No, but for me, I can't. I don't know for it was. I'm not going to go on. Go on. I can show you message, girl queen.
1: Sadly, I'm going to go on. Hey, footy.
0: I'm going to go on. But I'm going to go on. But I'm going to message. Who's going to AIT? Oza.
1: Really, this is yash.
0: Yeah, Carl, I'm busy the baby pools. I am. So, Uma, I want to be in the baby pools. So, man, I need to do the military hard. It's not make sure. But he's all okay. I came here, actually.
1: But that's not my kid and I love it. Because I think I am talking about 3.
0: Aye.
1: No.
0: Aye, I'm a little lala, but.
1: Okay, Nina, I'm going to sometime go for.
0: Exactly, because what's a medic hand?
1: Ah, but what's a shadow to me?
0: What's a little cool of it? Like, wala. You disappeared.
1: Yeah.
0: In such a way, good thing happening at booms and gas bones and
1: funanga. I'm funanga wago shooting yap.
0: Yeah, but
1: I thought, okay. Oh, who can you have to drive at me at a lang?
0: Yeah. Nah, danger. I'm not king. I'm happy. But I came to fetch. We went to town. Okay. Sifika Maganana, I think around maybe 1:30.
1: Oh yeah.
0: God as this is we are going to go 5:30.
1: Aibo.
0: Because Salile.
1: Aibo.
0: Sahlale isikhathi eside. After that, but we had a beautiful day yesterday. Otherwise, Mlalila, I hope you had a beautiful one as well.
1: Feeling yam.
0: Hey, feeling yam ugly weekend. I had a beautiful weekend, so I'm excited. It's 6 before 7. Good morning. Welcome to the show. Rush hour. Let's go to Ntsepe.
1: What's up?
0: Ntsepe.
1: Oh, Ntsepe.
0: Ntsepe. Ah, it's in Ntsepe.
1: And it's it.
0: Is it? In shape. It's in shape.
1: Okay.
0: It's in shape. Got to show Jalim Lalim.
1: Are you shooting Tembe?
0: Tanganisa na we love.

0: Rush Hour, Latino Va Pounds, Sjavano Kaspanyo Vest in Sepe, so you know me in Sepe.
1: Oh, ila wabati, ila wabalapisa.
0: Balapisa, I have to go to the land of Baskondi.
1: Yeah,
0: that was stupid,
1: Oh, that's the landing of my Zawayas.
0: Yeah,
1: this is very good. I'm not going to have a name out, I'm going to have a long distance.
2: She's a young, she's an amplan, how about in Sepe?
0: Yo, it's pretty hot today.
1: Yeah.
0: So I'm going to say to you, I figured the language when Ghana
1: wins. Please.
0: I'm a part of the fog. There's Dalai Lama and Jango Sun in Kent. So I'm going to say, otherwise, it's Health Monday. I'm going to say, good for two. Pigelele, ne health. Yako. All right. 7 o'clock on the dot, and it's news.
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6: Need to deal with that. The third thing is what the president has said, enforcement of bylaws. If you run your spaza shop or your old family shop, don't rent it out to a non-South African. And I think the lady who was standing with us here raises that. What does it actually require? It requires the ward councillor, it requires the municipality, it requires provincial government that deals with housing, it requires national government to work within the model of a district delivery model to ensure that we don't get undermined.
4: Isiphathimandla seNepal senxuse izakhamuzi zasemakhaya ukuba zithutheleke ezindaweni eziphephile ngemumva ukuba izikhukhula-ke emfuleni komaphakathi-ke nezwe zikhukhuleke izindlu nengqalasizinda, kodwa akukho kokubikiwe ukulumala noma-ke ukushona kwabantu. 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
7: Sekuyisikhathi sokuthi imali yethu yentela isisebenzele. 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

Usicelo Gowane uthi amandami ekuseni namhlanje 15 minutes after 7 is the time. Welcome to the second hour of the show, right? So, Monday, sikhuluma no Dr.

0: Ford right about now. And yes, you know that umhlaka 9 umhlaka 15 October every year, South Africa observe the National Nutrition Week under the theme Creating Healthy Food Environment for Better Nutrition. Dr. Ella Ford ukhona ke as always yena ke uzosiza ukuthi siqonde kabanzi ke le kahle hle lesihloko sethu ke sanamhlanje njengoba kuyi Health Monday. Doc, sikubingelele kuseni.
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0: CBS Radio. It's always good. It's always good to have you talk right here on the show. Dr. Ella Ford, founder and CEO of Elegance Wellness Boutique. And that is a holistic health and wellness practice dedicated to empowering individuals, families, and communities to achieve optimal well-being through sustainable lifestyle changes. Doc, now October ke from the 9th kuya ke kumhlaka 15 suke si observe ke National Nutrition Week under a theme ngiyakulonyaka ka 2026 creating healthy food environments for better nutrition. 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
1: 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So that is what

0: Fashion Week is about.
1: All right, okay, that's pretty much clear, Doc. Now, we ask you to go to now, Doc. We clean it so footing a piece with South Africa, please. Most of not as is the cost of living, yeah, shaggy, no cogger. But how can Abantu Ekaya make healthier food choices? Got a foot to get big ones, good seven a limited budget, and what affordable, nutritious food should they consider? Emakhaya mangakuthi bafuna ukusebenzisa a limited budget but also badle kahle futhi badle ukudla okunempilo.
0: 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At least even have something in my stomach. 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
0: 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So sesisho ukuthi at least they must take care of the basics. Make sure ukuthi there's clean drinking water accessible. 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
0: All right, so that's Dr. Ella Ford. 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It's time for your news headlines. 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

0: The song that I give you quiz right about now. And Slalano starring in Amtlanjikseni is back, as well as he's joined by Gucci Gang today morning. Otherwise, it's calling Allah Masbiagis Biagin a quiz.
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0: Ngibona ukuthi abukhulunywa ngalo la khona le inanda kuthiwa ke inanda yakuseyona indawo yokuhlala abantu.
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0: Isikhosazana Dotha ihambisana neSakhe nonobuhle bethu emsakazweni on 88.4 FM, today's best radio, 2 minutes 8 before 8. Yes, happy Monday. It's Health Monday. So if you are having a good day, shout out to you. If you are having a bad day, then ask us. But yeah, that is why we are here, to make sure that siwenza ube nosuku, ube nalitsatsa elimnandi. Akiri. Yeah. So I'm going to go quiz and just in a few, but I'll just beg to Mazola Kamban.
1: Mr. Mtunga said, now I promise I'm going to be a little bit. I'm going to be a little bit. Ngibingelela namaphoyisa lapha esangweni, ngibingelela ama-VIP zonke indawo kuzo, kuba umndeni wami benasekhaya bafethelosini ukuba bafethe nisebenza nabo. Hey, bafethe, what a weekend it was, eh? What a weekend it was. Thina-ke abantu be-sport-ke, hhayi, abe weekend emnandi impela, abe weekend emnandi impela. Angazi ngabalandeli be-Pirates if they can say the same thing, but it was a great weekend. But yeah, la ngathanda ukuphawula khona kakhulu, ngizoyishiya nje ngaphambi emsen 8 final. I'll go to Manchester City versus Liverpool game. There was a lot of talks before the game. 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
0: 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It's just crazy. It's very exhausting actually. Now singena kwi-quiz right now, ukhona starting and ukhona kena Gucci gang. Before it's a good morning.
3: Yeah,
0: I was going to go back there.
3: I'm
0: not going to go back there. Okay, so starting in the day was a shiggy lisa.
2: No, it's Gucci gang.
0: Oh, Gucci gang. Gucci! When I'm going to go shiggy lisa, I'm going to go keep on. Futhi ngasekho Gucci.
2: Kwaye manje ngasekho nje. Gucci gang.
4: Oh, hayi lo ngkhona, lo ngkhona baba. I think was going to talk to nomunye umuntu.
0: Ah, Gucci gang, you can't have a conversation with someone
2: while you're on air already.
0: While you're on air already, bro. Come on.
4: Yeah, ngkhona.
0: This is airtime, bro. You have on this card. Just so silly njengamanje, so this card is more than 5 minutes. So with pro into zenza njengamanje uzonifundela instructions. So vele siqale ngawo Gucci gang.
2: No. Siqale no stand for
0: you. Siqale so qawo Gucci gang.
2: Oh, ngamabomu.
0: Kusiye no nenkinga yami.
2: All right, Gucci gang, ngoba uyaqala ukufika. This is steering sekwadlala. 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And then also ke yeah, asibambe lapho ngoku.
0: Okay, all right. And mina mangicela ukubuza umbuzo wokuqala ke sithi sokhonza wakho uyaqala. Gucci gang, are you ready my brother?
2: Icon Gucci gang.
4: Yebo baba.
0: Showcase. Nazo. Are you ready baba?
2: Wazula ma rules angithi.
4: Yebo ang ready baba.
2: Oh, nazo.
0: Okay, all right. Simbuzo wakho oqala mphethe uthi who is the deputy president of South Africa?
4: Yes, and

0: El Sudan Ramaphosa.
1: What is the name of a group of people who contribute money regularly into a common pool and take turns receiving the collected amount? So labantu abashintshana ngemali njalo once a month or ngeyikhathi thizeni ukuthi babe nemali eningi babe babizwa ngani? Emakhaya bayenza lento nomama bayenza lento emakhaya. Which month comes immediately after September?
0: Pardon?
1: Which month comes immediately after September? Again, which South African rapper is popular? Which South African rapper is? Okay,
2: Lufago mute steering.
1: Okay, no, Connor look chill on the background, Jenna look pazamist.
2: Lufago mute steering.
1: Kuchi gang, Connor Lomundo Kebela on the background, Upaza Misaga Kulu, because I was focused on Gumina, Utina, Usu, Lalela, and yeah, I was tame, big dog.
0: No, I just said no, but just
1: yeah, isikhathi sesikushayile because ngesikhathi kufanele uphendule noma uthi pass uqala ulalele the other person okufanele akucabangise answer. Ukuba uthe pass bekunama questions alula ngendlela eyisimanga kade ngakusiza ukuthi ukwazi ukuthola a high score. Now, starting
0: sure.
1: But kunomsindo okukhulu la ukhona but ngiyacabanga ukuthi uzokwazi ukuzwana. Isikhathi sakho siyaqala after the first question. Who is the South African politician and former business person who serves as Minister of Sports, Arts and Culture?
0: Pass.
1: What do we call a person employed to protect people, buildings or property from danger?
0: Security.
1: Okay. Which former Kaizer Chiefs and Bafana player who scored the first goal on the 2010 FIFA World Cup?
0: Shabalala.
1: Okay.
2: No, I thought so. Yeah, guys, but we need.
1: Okay, I bet that's valid. Nice catch. Congratulations, Starring. I'm sure that lemini you buzo itola begune mbuze fana no e-hailing or balls or upa and stuff like that. And then. But let's recap. Gule gu Gucci gang.
2: Yeah.
1: Gucci gang mbwethu simbuze imbuzo sigcine kwesifo esingawuqedanga. Now, which month comes immediately after September? October. Uyitholile leyo. But this is dlilile kuyona. What is the name of a group of people who contributes money regularly into a common pool and take turns receiving the collected amount? Is stock failing? Is it makayo mama bayi dlala lento? Who is the deputy president of South Africa? It's Paul Mashatile. You know, so you, at least you go to lay at least
2: Teo Ramaphosa.
1: And then the other one, which South African rapper is popularly known for the hits song? Okay, not too pro angeg. I want to prove he isn't king. Well, Gucci Man, thank you so much for playing with us today, my brother. Starting is we are now excited. Gucci Man, abadaba tingu glande la bakutola ganjan. And he pingo munga tandu kutis pumenga wa namitlanjo we show.
0: Gucci Bang Tola, Jibang Tola, Spotify, or YouTube, SoundCloud and Apple Music. And then Ingo, my Freedom Day.
1: Freedom Day. Isha wa wena longo mabaf.
0: Yeah, isha ima.
1: All right. Tango producer has noted that. Starting as we exercise, my brother, ne?
0: All right, well.
1: Congratulations.
2: Sorry for Uglindi, sabafo. Yay. Got you, Lindi.
1: Otherwise, otherwise, 8 o'clock on the dot. Good morning. It's time for the news.
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1: The DLC is 10 years old and the DLC hopes to ensure that service delivery is a success story in our communities of Chatsworth, Phoenix, Verulam, Tonga, Newlands, West, Newlands and other suburbs. The bottom line is that the people are fed up with the current sitting councillors who are literally who have done nothing for our communities and have hindered service delivery. The sad reality is the high tariff increases in the utilities, the unattended water leaks in our communities, over 13,000 complaints are not being attended to, as well as the open spaces and being unkempt crime and various social ills that are really hitting our community so bad that our community, the service delivery in these communities of Phoenix Chatsworth has gone pear-shaped. We need to really strengthen that, and the DLC is really focused.
0: Iningi labafundi bebanga leshumi kulesi sifundayiso KwaZulu-Natal bathi bakulungele ukuqala izivivinyo zabo zokuphela ke konyaka njengoba abanye ke babo beqala osukeni lwakusasa. 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
2: 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I've all the material that I need. I am grateful for the teachers that I had throughout the year. They were very supportive. So I can say I'm quite ready. 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
4: Obviously, we are interested in what can wait. The fact of the matter is, I don't get a sense that government says they are not willing to abide by this order, and they are rather finding or trying to find ways in which they can effectively implement it. So to the extent that they are seeking an order basically granting them a supervised plan for the implementation of this particular order, on and by itself, that is not something that would be objectionable. Obviously, would be interested in the detail of the plans, and I think on that basis can we be able to make our mind and have a definitive opinion in terms of whether is it supportive or not.
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It is Justin Timberlake. Good morning. Can't stop the feeling. Welcome to the Rising Dog Breakfast. 16 minutes after 8 is your time. This is the second, the last and final hour of the show. Kamla mngusibom tunge right about now. So kuluma geno zonke zungu. Spala pala sasema kwa beni. And Siamazige is an award-winning entrepreneur, financial strategist, speaker and creative with

0: over 10 years of experience in business development, financial literacy, and entrepreneurship. And we founder of multi-businesses also. Uzonke is passionate about empowering individuals and business with practical tools for growth, financial wellness, and economic empowerment. So, Uzonke is our financial strategist, and today is Kuluma about the township economy of competition. So, Kumbuluti, last week, missing an egg, Uzonke, we've missed you so much. Zonke, good morning and welcome to the show.
1: Oh,
0: basic miss you, Nkosiya.
2: She missed you, Tina.
1: I miss you too. I miss you too, guys. The whole of the special team, Nabalalil.
2: The network here does not make sure whether somehow.
1: Thank you, Zagal.
0: Ah, Siya Zagal, man.
2: So
1: okay,
0: yes. Anyway, happy Monday. Happy Monday, okay. What's the process of Popo?
2: Oh, no, what's the phone?
0: What's the process of Popo in?
1: No,
0: Well, thank you so much for joining us, Zonke. We've missed you. So today's Kuluma part of the Township Economy of Competition. What is that? Kape, before you see Kuluma and Mlali Lexin.
1: So, guys, in the last national series, we've been talking about the adoption economy. We've spoken about the economy as a whole. So, in a sequence of understanding that we're going to be into basically exploring how township businesses can stand out, attract customers, and grow in a competitive market. That's what we see, the township economy of competition. How do we grow when everyone else is selling the same thing? Now, usually. So, think that again, when we got the economy stop shopping, we have the business challenge, the stop shopping. South African business activity dropped to 49% in September from 50.5 in August. More convenient, simple terms, because the businesses receive fewer new orders and activity slowed down. When customers have less money to spend, businesses must find better ways to accept them. Okay.
0: Zonke, okay. We find it hard to go to Gunomoel Angaz, but Konde wrong Glaucon. I don't know who to go via Manji, but we find it hard to pick up a voice.
1: How is it now?
2: Nazo, okay.
0: Yes,
2: wow.
0: Yes. Better.
2: Now, I'm going to be calling.
1: All right. Yeah. So, basically, we're exploring how township businesses out, attract customers, and grow in a competitive market. In the township economy of competition, how do we grow when everyone else is selling the same thing? Yeah, usually. Okay. Again, every snapshot here is South African businesses, or South African business activities dropped to 49 points in September from 50.5 in August. In simple terms, businesses received fewer new orders and activity slowed down. When customers have less money to spend, businesses need to find better ways to attract them. Okay.
0: Right.
1: So, on the topic, the Township Competition Challenge. Think about our township. You may find several spaza shops, food vendors, salons, or car washes operating in the same area. So when everyone sells AMA products, your customers have limited money. Businesses can end up fighting over the same customers. But competing does not always mean lowering prices. 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
2: very true.
1: Service in Jehamba Pambi. So important questioning for you, Mlalili Wamukuthi, what makes a customer choose your business over another? Okay, So we need to create new opportunities. One way to grow is to identify needs that are not being met. Perhaps people need affordable school lunches, uniform repairs, delivery services, or bookkeeping support for small businesses. Lapa City entrepreneurs can also collaborate by referring customers to one another or buying

0: stock together to reduce our costing. Okay.
1: Yeah.
0: So Nana, particularly important, when we consider current concerns about jobs and business competition, I'm a recent process in Jakarta, local against undocumented immigration. They've highlighted these issues. Now in South Africa, yes, we have a right to expect immigration laws to be enforced and businesses to comply with applicable laws. Nakhona futhi kanjalo, into efana njengeviolence ne destruction of businesses, it destroys ama livelihoods rather than creating opportunities. So sibheke lapho ngoba ngathi silimaza khona, silimaza kakhulu khona uma kuthiwa sisiyashisa nezinto, shisa amabhizinisi ngoba kulimala thina ngithi. We need fair competition, lawful business practices and more ways for people to earn a living. Niyazi ngigatsheni, niyazi ke nihlunge umlaleli wami, breakfast show thing ukuthi ama-challenge ngisiyezi nginginikeza ke, ngisiyezi nginginikeza. 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So here is a simple challenge for ama-entrepreneurs, usomabhizinisi. Ngiyakudinga kakhulu usomabhizinisi ukuthi ubheke, identify one unmet need in your community, right? I'll beg and you the unmet need. And then you speak to about three potential customers before investing money. Okay. Find out whether they need your proposed product or service and whether they are willing to pay for it. A good business idea must solve a real problem. And your cousin is all says he hand similar ikhawashi endaweni kodwa esemadolobheni. Ngiyacabanga ukuthi in townships emakhawashi manje maningi akhona maningi kakhulu kodwa abantu emadolobheni angazi ukuthi indaba amakhawashi angatholakali. 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We must identify offer ama real value and create opportunities within our community. Yeah, usually yeah. So minage is simple yang is the economist. Yak reminder if you don't just compete for the township market, find ways to grow it. Very, very important. Important the important in the cabin.
1: Yeah,
0: usually.
1: Yeah.
0: Yes.
1: Wow. 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

0: So now this consistency.
1: Ibalekile.
0: And I think. Yeah.
1: I have one last question, Zonka, before I get there. Do you think, because Aboma Abubu, as much as the sits Abahambe, but I'm a foreigners, Labate, Benet, Olola, Abanya Sebambil. Motor took Pegin Lelate Benz and Coney Service, but collected a motion and a Mali, by a goom, by a Vulak Saint, so to the Vulango 6 hours of Valen or 9 a service here on Jibina, Lugo Klugaroko. Do you think Coney Sikfundi Legbona as South Africans when it comes to handling my business?
2: Yeah, we are the guys. Milangin, this South African, full on South African, because I'm angry and I'm pro everything is in those even the Galayo, Bogatlana, see the South Africans easily. However, Engabu showing one of Koksoyo, I really hope we some South Africans, Lavaka Tipoleta, Lavaka Tinga Sebenzi. 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However, we need to comply. We need to have documents available. Yeah. You know, akwazi ukusihlalela ngoba mthina South Africans asivumelekile ukuthi sikwa abanye amazwe singanalutho. 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
0: What I know.
2: Definitely.
0: 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So I understand enhle, but kuthiwa do not mix business with pleasure. That's business 101. Thank you Zonke. No, then keep a pro lag lento as a movie kana. Thank you so much, Zonke, for joining us this morning. I think it's gonna see them next week, Zonke. Ukwazi kanjani ukuthi uqhube ibhizinisi usebenzisane nabantu kodwa futhi ungalimali noma ungaxhaphazeki.
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2: 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I'm on Instagram as Zonke Le Poet because ngiyisiko mina. 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U-email-ke ngu-writtenvoicesmm@gmail.com. writtenvoicesmm@gmail.com. 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
0: Thank you so much, Zonke. 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
5: It's been tough, but I would like to dedicate this game to him. He's in the hospital bed. I hope justice will be served. I'm happy that we won, you know, but inside I'm
6: lucky.

0: chicken star. There's so much, you know, we are where we are because of dedication and hard work. Didn't come easy. A lot of setbacks, a lot of negatives, a lot of heartbreak. I mean, it's not easy losing a brother in Jaden. What he means to us, what he means to this team, the brother that he was to all of us. But this team keeps going each and every day. We get up, we play every 3 days. You know, it's tough. It's so difficult. And this, you know, is the fruit of all the hard work, the sacrifices that these gentlemen make on a day-to-day basis. You know, this one is for Grootman. You know, his legacy must keep pushing us, and we will continue keeping his legacy alive.
1: Kareke ngaphandle kwalokho Grant Kekana yena ke futhi uthike ujabule indlela kabadlala bakhombise ngakhona ukuthatha lo mdlalo obenziwa amagqubu against Orlando Pirates. 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
2: I'm ecstatic. I'm out of words, you know, but I'm proud of the boys. Showed so much resilience, you know. We wanted to start this season on a high note, and we did exactly that today. We're cementing where we are at this point in the season, and there's a lot of positives to take from today than negatives, but overall I'm happy that we're MTN champions again.
1: Umasi qhubeka siya kumqeqeshe Orlando Pirates after Slam wathi yena uthiye ubongele Mamelodi Sundowns ngokuthibe ngoshampeni ngalokwalokho ke futhi ke ezakhe akafunike nokuthi ayixeke akukho engakuzamanga uqinisekise ukuthi ke futhi ke ziyakwazi ukuthi ke zibe kube izonake iphendule imphumela zibe oshampeni balo mdlalo.
3: Congratulations to Mamelodi Sundowns and for us in our side. We have to continue to work and to go definitely to keep this to defend our title. We were aware about that. We know that most of the games that we play against them, we conceded the first. And to be honest, we have worked for that to try to not to concede and maybe to score early. It didn't happen. It didn't happen. But again, football is to be aware and to be focused in the zone of the truth. And I think we've been caught early.
1: Uma ngabe sivala sivale ngayo futhi ke sport quiz njengoba ke sithi ke kubadlala baqale umdlalo ngosinoma ke badlala baqale ifinal ngomgqibelo mina ke owawina le ndebe ngisemncane noma ngimncane ngisemncane kunabo bonke mhla ngiqala futhi ke kuyiwina khumbula ukuthi

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5: What is that? I'm going to try Monday now.
6: Yeah. Yeah. Yeah. Yeah. Yeah. Yeah. Yeah. Yeah. Yeah. Yeah. Yeah. Yeah. Yeah. Yeah. Yeah. Yeah. Yeah. Yeah. Yeah. Yeah. Yeah. Yeah. Yeah. Yeah. Yeah. Yeah. Yeah. Yeah. Yeah. Yeah. Yeah. Yeah. Yeah. Yeah. Yeah. Yeah. Yeah. Yeah. Yeah. Yeah. Yeah. Yeah. Yeah. Yeah. Yeah. Yeah. Yeah. Yeah. Yeah. Yeah. Yeah. Yeah. Yeah. Yeah. Yeah. Yeah. Yeah. Yeah. Yeah. Yeah. Yeah. Yeah. Yeah. Yeah. Yeah. Yeah. Yeah. Yeah. Yeah. Yeah. Yeah. Yeah. Yeah. Yeah. Yeah. Yeah. Yeah. Yeah. Yeah. Yeah. Yeah. Yeah. Yeah. Yeah. Yeah. Yeah. Yeah. Yeah. Yeah. Yeah. Yeah

0: Canon SA Mwango. Uthi insimbi yamsana nomkhufe. And that's a beautiful music, man. Good morning. Welcome to the Rise and Rock Breakfast Show. Otherwise, catch Canon between 3 to 6. 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Today's best radio. We locked and drive every Monday to Friday. Okay, so as per usual, we promised to go to every morning, every Monday, rather. Monday morning. So we promise Samuk Sizanu to Cholisana Matoho and the wait. We know what is Simosom Lojo Sibi and that would Tim Sebenza Yiko. 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Kosi, good morning.
1: Good morning, good morning. 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
1: National Defence Force part of its mandate is to deal with territorial integrity, which means that National Defence Force is responsible also for the protection of any internal threat or external threat to our society. From the July unrest and other unrest that we have seen in the country, there's been a situation where we lost in the economy, lives were lost, properties were destroyed, and disruption of normal life and business was interrupted. Now we can't wait until we reach that particular proportion. But besides, again, we cannot allow a situation where there's lawlessness in the country and allow a situation where there's a threat to other lives. And I think the deployment of the National Defense Force comes in to strengthen the South African police services.
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7: Sifanelwe ukungono kodwa uhulumeni wamanje ugombela kwesakhe abantu belokhu beqhubeka bephila ngaphandle kwezinkonzo eziyisekelo. 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
2: Only worry I have is that most of these cars are manufactured outside of our country. And I think as a country, we need to really do whatever is possible to make the environment to be an enabling environment for them to be manufactured in our country. In terms of the demand, we might be not having much of the billions that the wonderful gentleman spoke about, but to export, because we are also manufacturing some of the cars and we are exporting. And I think that is what we need to emphasize as government, that manufacturing them here in South Africa is going to assist us on the growth of our economy and also on the opportunities to our people. Bring those manufacturing companies into our land.
1: Hlangani Jacob Zuma Foundation isigxeke lokho echaza njengokugcwala ke kwembeki yabezindaba ngokweqile mayilana nokugula ke kwalowo engimengameleke wezomnumzane.

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1: Let's start by appreciating as a foundation the well wishes that came from right across the country. We want to appreciate those good messages of support. We've acknowledged that the messages came even from different political parties, various leaders. We want to say thank you. We've seen even the government has also issued a very responsible warning to say people must afford His Excellency President Zuma, his dignity, his privacy. We want to appreciate that. We've also seen the message from the presidency, both deputy president and the president. We want to appreciate that, but when it comes to them, we want to say we ask them to go a step further, because they are not general public. They've got the executive authority, saying there are a couple of things that the executive authority must do to show demonstrable care for President Zuma.
0: Njengoba igoli lungiselela kukhetho lwamasipala kubhekiswe ke amehlo ke eKingston okungenye ke izindawo zokuhlala ezindala ke kakhulu kuleli dolobha, izakhamuzi eziphakamise ukukhathazeka mayelana 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
2: Kensington is I've been here for 11 years now, and Kensington is very much a community-oriented space. It's been around a long time. As you say, there's some people who were born here and still live here. So there's a very nice community spirit, and interestingly, post-1994, it's become much more diverse. For example, there's a lot of Ethiopian people around, and even that has actually added to the value and the community and the culture of the area. But we do have problems, like everybody else does, with service delivery from local government, from the liquor board, from the SAPS. And we're a bit worried that particularly with Queen Street, which is our high street, our main street, that if we don't, something isn't done to take control of what's happening in the street and to manage what's happening in the street.
0: Oyengumengameli waseMalawi uJoyce Banda uthi ke wonke kwamazwe aseAfrika athola ke izinsiza kusebenza kuma-mineral abalulekile okufaneleke kwenze abaholi ke bakwazi ukudala amathuba okunciphisa ukuthutha kwentsha isuka ke emazweni ayo iyofuna ke impilo engcono kwamanye ke amazwe. 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
3: It's one of the most important awards for me. And I say this because the very first award I received in 1997 was the Africa Prize for Leadership for the Sustainable End. And I shared that award with President Chissan of Mozambique in New York. And I've received numerous awards around the world. But the ones that really get to me, that excite me most, are the ones that I get from my continent. And particularly this particular one. Because the last time I was here, on the margins of the African Union Summit, of that year, me and Mama Winnie Mandela received our award.
0: Angiziphethe lezi ndaba khumbuze beziye phambili. 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

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Kanti ke your time is 17 minutes to 10 o'clock. 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
2: I know that in the IMC there is a discussion. We were waiting when I last participated for a legal opinion about whether we can make an application to the Constitutional Court to request the Constitutional Court to adjust their order to take account of the administrative difficulties that have now been created but not anticipated by the court and to give us the time that we need to implement the court's decision in a way that also doesn't undermine our ability to deal with issues of illegal immigration.
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1: I'm happy to declare that learners are ready for the 2026 NSC exams. And so our responsibility is to ensure that every eligible candidate has a fair opportunity to write, that examination materials are protected, and that the rules are applied consistently, and that every learner's work is accessed and assessed with care and the accuracy that it deserves. The quality of our basic education system has only been reduced to a single figure, and this single figure is what is the pass rate. And so this has had unintended consequences and has incentivized the wrong kinds of behavior. This is a sign of a maturing system, a system on the rise, and a system that is giving near universal access to education. The record number of registered candidates demonstrates also the scale of the responsibility now before us.
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Isikhathi ke njengamanje ukubona ke umsakazo wakho hamba phambili inanda 88.4 FM. 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
3: I'm good, how are you?
1: I'm very well.
3: Mm-hmm.
1: Yeah, I'm very well.
3: Okay.
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2: 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Uhlokokhozi. 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I-vibe yethu. 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

0: something so weird, so it's don't wanna let go. 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Saqhubekana kanjani ke nohlelo sokwenela namhlanje. It's 17 minutes to 11 o'clock. Kanti ke Monday mhla ka 12 go October 2026. 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
2: Paresh, I think it's important to note that the ERPM, the political movement, was born out of the eThekwini ratepayers protest movement, which is a civic body. So the ERPM is a political party with a civic, at which civics at heart. And we found our experience has showed us that, you know, it is the civic structures and ratepayers associations, etc., that was actually undertaking the responsibility of the municipalities. And clearly, municipalities have usurped, abdicated their responsibility, rather. So it is the intention of the ERPM, and we've been trying to talk to the municipality and to council, and to no avail. They didn't want to listen to us. So now we are standing at the door, and we have knocked on the door and saying we are now entering council. And when we enter council, we want accountability, we want good governance, we want service delivery.
1: Obambe njengongqongqoshe wamaphoyisa kuleli uSolwazi Feroz Kachalia nezikhulu zikahulumeni bahlola umonakalo eThekwini kulandela ke imbikisho kulwa nesinqumo senkantolo yomthetho sisekelo sokuba ke kuvunyelwe abokufika kuleli bafake ke iy'celo zokubhaca kuleli nembikisho kweiholele ekutheni ke kushiswe izimoto nezitolo.
3: I know that in the IMC there is a discussion. We were waiting when I last participated for a legal opinion about whether we can make an application to the Constitutional Court to request the Constitutional Court to adjust their order to take account of the administrative difficulties that have now been created but not anticipated by the court, and to give us the time that we need to

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2: Following a detailed legal consultation, we have been duly advised that government can approach the courts to seek a supervisory order in this regard. A supervisory order in practical terms would enable the court to retain oversight of the implementation process and provide guidance on how the order should be operationalized. Home Affairs then brought a proposal and informed us that they intend to introduce a phased structure, intention, registration and appointment model, which we welcome as the IMC. This model that will be introduced by the Department of Home Affairs for asylum seeker application, it will be by the 10th of November 2026.
3: The Crown Court did not remove our right as Home Affairs to adjudicate a refugee application. If someone doesn't qualify, it is our job to say you don't qualify and you must be deported. That is what happens in 95% of cases that are finally adjudicated.
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3: Arish, I think it's important to note that the ERPM, the political movement, was born out of the Tekwini ratepayers protest movement, which is a civic body. So the ERPM is a political party with a civic, at which civics at heart. And we found our experience has showed us that, you know, it is the civic structures and ratepayers associations, etc., that was actually undertaking the responsibility of the municipalities. And clearly, municipalities have usurped, abdicated their responsibility, rather. So it is the intention of the ERPM, and we've been trying to talk to the municipality and to council, and to no avail. They didn't want to listen to us. So now we are standing at the door, and we have knocked on the door and saying we are now entering council. And when we enter council, we want accountability, we want good governance, we want service delivery.
1: Kusenjalo ke usihlalo we-Institute of Election Management Services in Africa uTerry Tselane uthi ke ANC izokuthola kunzima ukuba iguqule isinqumo se-constitutional court sokuba

0: Mishane ngamele ukhetho ezimele kuleli IEC yamukele amagama labo abazomela ANC okhetheni lohulumeni basekhaya noma ke sekudlule isikhathi.
1: I think it's going to be an uphill battle for the African National Congress to convince the Constitutional Court to accept this argument. Largely because, as we've indicated, the rules are there in the law, and the law provides for the political parties to adhere to the election timetable. We have strict terms, as indicated in the election timetable. But apart from that, we already have a president in the sense that in 2024, both the Labour Party as well as the African Congress for Transformation also challenged the IEC on its system, and they both failed at the Electoral Court as well as the Constitutional Court level. So it is very unlikely that the court will come to a different determination this time around. Absolutely, as I've indicated, that those precedents are very, very important, because when the Constitutional Court ruled on this, it indicated that a political party that fails to adhere to the time frames.
0: Uma sibheke ezamazwe, umengameli waseMelika uMhlonishwa Donald Trump umemezela ukuthi abaholi base-Ukraine nase-Russia bavumile ukuhoxisa impi phakathi kwabo bese ke beqala izingxoxo. 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
2: That's a war that should have never started, and I think it's time for Ukraine to get a new president.
3: We are ready for energy ceasefire, not to attack energy both sides. Tell Putin, give us 2 months, 60 days of total ceasefire, 60 days, and we will organize elections.
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4: 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Izwi lethu kuphela elindizela laphezulu. Uhlokokozi. 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I-vibe eyethu. 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

0: eske singasagundi ke baba hayi wenza do
1: beautiful lovely this is it this is an under 88.4 fm today is the best radio the official sun it's not good I'm gonna say car you good I just hope you do oh hey listen it's a monday today oh what a weekend what a weekend it's been meh fun filled with joy and everything else we're not going to be talking about soccer aren't we we're not going to be talking about soccer or should we talk about soccer I'm not gonna rub it in. I'm not gonna do that. I'm not. Thank you, BP. And that's Bongi with BP Nxele. And she's gonna be back tomorrow between 12 and 3. Between 9 and 12, rather. So 12 to 3, it's gonna be, it is me. All the way till. And 17 minutes after 12 o'clock, we're gonna be having the news at the bottom of the hour. Umfana waka jobe. We'll be coming through right here. Let's get this one on the road. It's a Monday.

0: Oh, it's a beautiful one. It's good from Lady Gaga, Bruno Mars, and a Die With a Smile. So born at 25. After 12, it's a Monday, and yes, it is. Is it a 12? Yes, it is the 12. 0687649969. Shout out to you and everybody else. And before this one, before Lady Gaga and Bruno Mars, it was Matthew Mole with Running After You. All right, let me check in with the VIPs. Let me see, who do I have here? Hey, Mahlambi.
1: I want to catch. I want to call sitting now. I feel like I was having seven in Kodai's corner, so they hit him.
0: That's good.
1: So I was posing a month. I'll play long events at Kone Kana, Patrick Tamil, Makumba Manum Shab.
0: Nice.
1: George. As face upon two people that behind the nuts, they cut his own. It's called. Amen.
0: Amen, Mahlambi. All right, Busi so. Oh, you see, Busi so. Blessing. All right, my brother. How are you? And you can do like how they've done. Send us a voice note, and definitely I'm going to be playing those. And then also, you can be able to text if you want to.

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3: So to tell you the truth, for us to not realize but take it for a fact ukuthi babethi is blind, hey ngiyakhona besisiguga man, but ebuntwaneni bethu we didn't realize ukuthi akaboni because ube khona.
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5: Umkhulu was such a loving and caring man. As our uncle

0: Afiso said he was our Superman. Every problem we had, we went to him. Problems with work or school, he was our advisor.
1: We have had reflections on Tate Mlangeni's contributions to the creative arts and of his life of resistance and defiance.
2: Uma sibheka ezamazwe mengameli waseMelika umhlonishwa uDonald Trump umemezele ukuthi abaholi baseUkraine naseRussia bavumile ukuhoxisa impi phakathi kwabo bese ke beqala izingxoxo. 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
3: That's a war that should have never started, and I think it's time for Ukraine to get a new president.
4: We are ready for energy ceasefire, not to attack energy both sides. 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

0: It's a beautiful one taken from a DJ in Go as well as a professor on that one. Yes, and this is a Friday. So born, I'm Danasika. You good? Hopefully you are doing great as much as I am right here in the studio today being a Monday. And welcome back. And today we're actually talking about an exciting opportunity for young women in Durban and across KwaZulu-Natal to explore the world of artificial intelligence, animation, as well as storytelling and the digital creativity as well. And as technology continues to change the way we work, communicate and tell our stories, it's important that young women are not left behind, but are given skills and opportunity to become creators, innovators, as well as storytellers on for the future. And I have almost Mkhize Mbuso in the studio right now to talk about that exactly. But someone,
1: yes, sir. Sabona.
0: We have been.
1: Yeah,
0: Peter. Love you, my brother.
1: Yes, sir.
0: All right. Before we get able to move on any further, what inspired you to

0: establish this AI workshop innovation?
1: Thank you for it, Uber, sir.
2: Yeah.
1: As you introduced me, I'm Mbuso Ramkhize, and I'm actually operation coordinator for this project.
2: Yeah.
1: So abantu abasilethele the project iDeshan Pesad in association with iDejo. So iDejo it's a company that's owned by ama females out too.
0: Okay.
1: So the ama females out too are specialized with technology.
0: Okay.
1: The latest technology, AI, Microsoft, you name it.
0: Right, yeah.
1: So basically I go by Mr. Mkhize when a very specialist with media.
0: Right.
1: Also on the last in the city corner njengamanje, which is animation. Njengamanje yonke into esikhuluma it animation
0: yeah.
1: AI, artificial,
0: right.
1: So sasithi ke, how about we give young females an opportunity, sihlanganise le program. It's a 4-week program.
0: Yeah.
1: Kulo 4 weeks siyaba trainers, ba developer. By training about the good and the bad of AI, how to use it in this day and age, because vele njengamanje la sikhona, wherever you go, it's AI.
0: Right.
1: So sasithi asinyeza abantu besimama isikhathi esiningi bayabasalele ngemuva, yabo, bayabasalele ngemuva. Sathi asivule lento
0: nalithuba
1: 18 years to 35 umuntu wesimame, we talking Hall of KZN, yabo. Sondela sifundise in these 4 weeks, siya trainer, sikuthathe nje sikubeke lapha.
0: Oh, nice.
1: Yes,
0: nice.
1: Sir.
0: So from
1: 18 to 35.
0: Yes, across, sir. And KZN, you never
1: across KZN, sir.
0: Yeah, but this is nice. This is absolutely amazing. Where exactly is going to be at?
1: Siyenzela eSydney. Sine ndawo eSydney, a training space for us. It's a home, kahle kahle. Muthi uyayibuka yonke into yethu. It's more of giving back.
0: Right.
1: Yabo. 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
0: Right.
1: 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Nakhona ke yesibili kulonyaka, ngi emphasize.
0: So you've done before.
1: Siyenzile ngonyaka odlule. Hey, Baba,
0: success
1: upon. It was amazing.
0: Yeah.
1: It was amazing. We got a lot of people ababe interested. Unfortunately, sathatha isibali sincane last year. Ngoba kwakuyokuqala. So lay follow up, which is naba NFVF. Mfethu bathi, hey, what a beautiful project. Yabo, what a beautiful program that you'll have.
0: Yeah.
1: So sithe ukusikhulisa ke sibali.
0: Okay.
1: 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Last year we took 25 females, so kulonyaka hayi mfethu umthamo ngokhulu
0: sile kanye. But I mean, you spoke of ukuthi it's a 4-week program.
1: Yes, sir.
0: And then I'm a participant. What are they going to expect during these 4 weeks?
1: Sikala la putwam from the ground level.
0: Okay.
1: So the AI in animation, we're talking storytelling.
0: Right.
1: From drawing, we start web and the basic. It's go up until senior emotion. In our own term, gibeke nje la ngokwelethu opopayila bese yesibabone bedlala ku TV. So manje sinika the modern age of AI, sifaka ivoice, ikhulume ngesiZulu, uyabona. So it involves audio, it involves emotions, so different software. Siqala nje from phansi okwamanje,
0: build up.
1: 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Even the facilitator was there. He's a qualified animator.
0: Uyabo,
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1: nina stipend as well
0: yes sir
1: this is exciting okay the email address and then also can you spell out the dojo part
0: okay sir
1: yeah
0: ngizokunikeza nje I email address manje it's info@dojo.com u dojo so it's info@darjyo.com ngicela ukuphindela futhi it's info@darjyo.com
1: here we go
0: yes, sir.
1: If you didn't get it and I can able to reiterate as well info@darjyo.com that's Dajo
0: injalo butwana
1: love it my brother Mbus
0: yes,
1: thank
0: sir.
1: You so much my brother is there like probably a number as well website they can able to log in and check it out
0: ngungo kwakhona la bangangena mphethu kuma socials ethu babheke u Dajo lo wathi sisho DARJYO uzovela uzoba khombisa nakhona ikhona ne link ikhona noma ba search u Deshan Persad which is DARSHANIPERSADH izobe siyakuvezela ikise kumalink so ngokwesimo mfethu sesibalo asikhiphanga inamba
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0: yes
1: all right deadline the 16th of October and the location Durban KwaZulu-Natal 4 weeks of practical training
0: yes,
1: and 2 to 3 hours
0: say about 3 hours.
1: You know what I mean?
0: Yeah, say about 3 hours. As I said, umthamo sengukhulisile, senginama class awu 2 per day.
1: Nice.
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0: semakhaya and phela namanje even ama meetings abanjwa online
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1: baba thank you so much baba
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0: It's a great one taken from a DJ, and this is Better Off Without You. 0687649969. Shout out to you and everybody else. And this is the Lunchtime Fix, hanging out with me, Tulani Zondi. Hey, Nico.
1: Hi, team Banaco, and I'm letting them out the eye. It's the Lunchtime Show. Sisal gang, lalele, sing now. Tulela hola, and no jella sing it. Lalele, go talon. Lalele, in under 88.4 FM.
0: You better.
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0: You can do the same, like how these guys have done already. 0687649969. Top of the hour is going to be the news for Bulletin.

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3: We've also observed the trends whereby in the past Gauteng used to lead when it came to our intake in terms of rape cases. But in the very year under review 2025-2026, the Eastern Cape is the one that was leading. And we've also had a situation where not only male officers were convicted for acts of rape, but we also had a female constable in Limpopo who is also serving time now behind bars, and she was convicted last year as well for allegedly engaging in a sexual intercourse with her son, who at the time of the incident was very young. We've also seen a pattern where we, as much as we have the four hotspot provinces, which is Gauteng, Eastern Cape, KwaZulu-Natal, and the Western Cape, the Free State, the numbers are also increasing in that province of gender-based violence and femicide.
1: Uma sibheka ezamazwe kunokukhathazeka ngekusasa lezolimo ezweni laseNamibia kulandela-ke izifo eziningi ezihlasela imfuyo ngale kwesifo samatele. 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
4: Most of the diseases that I see in my area or that we experience is mainly poisoning from poisonous plants. These plants usually show up first before the rains, and they're usually the first ones to be green. When there's no food shortages like this, the animals will feed on that, and then they will get food poisoning, which can cause a lot of different diseases.

0: Another one I see is botulism. This year alone, we've had a lot of cases of abortions, which could be caused by a disease or just the long walking distances that animals have to walk to go get water while they are pregnant, which is not good because then they end up also aborting. But the current cause is not known because a lot of farmers have been saying it's maybe because of the disease. Some are saying it's disease, and most farmers don't usually take the animals for testing.
1: Ilezike ebengiziphethe ngelokuqala ihora mangabe kukhona ufuna sibike ngako ungakhohlwa ukuthi usithumelele umyalezo kwathapha senewsroom kwathi 0782160996 nakanjani ke ngo 1:30 ngizobuya nama headlines bese ke ngiyagcwalisela ngelesibili ihora
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2: 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Izwi lethu kuphela elindize laphezulu. Uhlokokhozi. Ngelomoya igagasi. I-vibe eyethu. 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

0: come in and live from work. Or you better put that woman first. Yes, absolutely. And this is Jaheim. 0687649969. All right, let's quickly recap and let's find out exactly which one are you going to be able to go with out of these songs that we've played. So we kick it off with Craig Davids with Rendezvous. And then there was Sholama and Who Is Loving My Baby. Brian McKnight, Back at One, Tamiya, Etihim, and then Jaheim. To put that woman first. Out of these songs, which one are you going to be choosing? 0687649969. That's 0687649969. We're going to be going for the news headlines at the bottom of the hour. And yeah, we'll continue. And I'm going to be joined by Mpilo, Mr. Mbanjwa. Yeah? 0687649969. Let's get it. Let's go straight to the headlines with Usubusi. So,
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1: 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Uhlokokozi ngelo moya igagasi. I-vibe eyethu. 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

0: a great one taken from Arno Carstens, and this is a whole heart. It's 13:45, 15 away from 2 o'clock smack. On the dot, it will definitely be the news of full bulletin 0687649969 as we continue with our conversation around health, wellness, and taking care of ourselves. And today we are actually looking at something that, you know, has become increasingly popular: organic supplements and natural wellness products as well. And how many people are actually turning to product derived from natural resources as part of their wellness routine. Right now, to help us able to unpack everything wellness, and we are joined by Mpilo Mbanja from Mother Nature, my brother, again.
1: Zola.
0: Where have you been? Love you, my brother. Good to have you.
1: Thank
0: it's
1: you.
0: A brand new day, brand new week, and we're talking health.
1: Yes, sir.
0: Yeah, we're taking good health.
1: Yes.
0: Taking care of our bodies, taking care of ourselves. What you got?
1: Sabonga, it's a bosipalo mazon. It's been a simbong and umlale osekaya,
0: yes,
1: lalele jangamanch. You know what they say. But if une inking is 99, but ungenai, ungenai.

0: inkinga yokugula and you live 99 problems which will solve them.
1: Exactly.
0: Uma ungenazi inkinga ezu 99 but unenkinga yokugula, you only have one problem.
1: Yes.
0: Yeah, but of which that problem is very critical. Ohaye isibhedlela njengamanje nanoma ngabe isiphi isibhedlela ongayakusona, even kulabantu abalangaphandle clinic, bonke ubabuza into eyodwa abayifisayo njengamanje, bazokucela ukuthi bacela ukuphila
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1: In case
0: of emergency. Happens, yes.
1: But however, when it comes to impilo,
0: we don't do that.
1: Why?
0: Exactly why.
1: Yeah.
0: Because iyona nto ebaluleke ukunayo yonke into leyo.
1: Surpasses everything.
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0: 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And numb the situation.
1: Sure.
0: Problem is, inkinga iphelile yini noma iphelako? Problem is still there, baba.
1: Yeah.
0: Uyabo? It's just that when okay the approach, umzimba wakho obungahambiselananga naye.
1: That is absolutely amazing, and I think it goes back to the old saying, "Ubuti, you are what you eat." Because yes. I mean, what should we eat, Kathiel?
0: Mhlambe question first, Kathiel, say rephrase it. How should we eat?
1: How
0: because,
1: should?
0: Yes. Yeah. How should we?
1: How
0: eat?
1: Should we?
0: Yeah. Yes, because le yoguti finally sidle iyini. We are born. Isizothanda ukuba controversial kakhulu because abantu bazokutshela ukuthi but asinayo access yalezinto uMother Nature akhuluma ngazo. 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I-free range wenkomo expensive. 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
1: siyazidla.
0: Yes, but then again, how should we eat? Uyabona uma ufuna uku-understand ikusasa, kufanele ubuke izolo.
1: Okay.
0: Uyabona? You cannot understand impilo ubuka phambili. You can only understand it looking backwards.
1: Sure.
0: Uyabona?
1: Sure.
0: That is why people say history often repeats itself. So if ungafundanga kuyona, izophinda ikushaye futhi. 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
1: Yes, yes, yes.
0: Thina manje sidla kakhulu.
1: Asiyahlala
0: kancane. And then but then you ask yourself this question, what is the purpose of eating? You don't eat exactly.
1: Yeah.
0: Then no man nutrients bese wenze njani?
1: Oh yes.
0: You must put them to great use.
1: Sure.
0: Udlela ukuthola ama nutrients, udlela ukuthola energy.
1: 100% yes.
0: Mase se uyithathile ke leya energy from the meal that you've taken wayifaka emzimbeni wakho bese uyenzani? Because your body has to burn that energy. It has to convert it. We end our fat cells. Tazama ama fat cells you are better go big in your belly. That's why Mundo is this and Mundo is present. Say to say no mukab.
1: I thought that was a sign of health.
0: Yes.
1: I thought that was a sign of health.
0: Uba awukwazi ukwenza izinto ezithu ngesikhathi esisodwa. Yes. As soon as kungena ukudla esiswini sakho, your body has to stop repairing whatever it was repairing emzimbeni wakho and uses yonke energy onayo to digest lokudla osukudlile.
1: Yeah.
0: That is why umeke wagula, you lose appetite because umzimba ufuna ukufocusa ekulapheni le problem. Yes. Whatever nutrients and energy that the body has ifuna ukuyithatha and fix lento ekugulisayo because uyazi umzimba ukuthi once kwangena ukudla sekufanele uyeke ukulapha le problem onayo and go and digest lokhuya kuyo.
1: Akukwazi ukwenza kokubini simultaneously
0: no, you can't do that. And then the problem uke ukudigest okokudla esiswini it takes about 80% of i-energy yomzimba wakho. 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There's no nutrients there. 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
1: It is a problem.
0: When does your body get time to heal itself if uzo digest kusukela ekuseni kuze kuyoshona ilanga?
1: Yeah,
0: we have a problem.
1: We do.
0: And abantu abasitshela leyo nto nondaba, unfortunately, it's people who stand to benefit from us doing that.
1: Yeah, but I mean, there has to be a market. Create a space. People can buy and eat food and what else we're not supposed to.
0: Kunezinto bethu that should be unethical for business people to make money.
1: Sure,
0: yabona kunezinto ngaphela kufanele zibe ane yabona i health yomuntu, safety yomuntu, ukudla komuntu, it should be unethical for anyone to make money or to make profit out of that.
1: Yeah. This is lives we're talking about.
0: This is life we're talking about.
1: 100%,
0: yes. Nathi kodwa ke we ought to take things into our own hands. Sibe responsible as black people. If we are held, if we are responsible, unfortunately, someone else will come and make a decision for you.
1: Sure.
0: And thina as black people, we kwakwasho u former Chief Justice Mokoe Mokoe, what the problem, they outsource their thinking.

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1: yabo
0: mesezwe lo nayo usesho lento
1: sayiwe
0: yes sifuna ukubona ku TV ukuthi kuthiwe ku radio kuthiwe lento eshiwo lapha niyona sesihamba nayo yabo. We don't think for ourselves, we don't apply a critical thinking. 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
1: because surely they were using something
0: yeah they were something it's not like as if babengaguli babeguli uyabona but babelashwa ngane babedla kanjani uyabona once you understand leyo nto leyo uzobona ukuthi sideviate kangakanani from what we were supposed to be doing uyabona as black people nathi masingathatha our matters into our own hands sibe responsible uyabona in terms of what we eat and how we end lento yokudla izinto ezama vegetables and what not it's very cheap.
1: I would think so.
0: It's very cheap. Noma singa sizibale ndawo. You can go to any supermarket. Noma
1: find it cheap.
0: Yeah. There.
1: Accessible.
0: The only thing that is expensive ile diet esifuna ukidla the. Of which it's wrong, yabona. So abantu must take matters into their own hands. Bavakashele indawo ifana no Mother Nature. Ma ufike Mother Nature, we take you step by step. We sit with you njoba sihleli nawe nje zonke. What is your problem? We consult you thoroughly so and try to get to the bottom of your problem. Because if singafikanga kumnyombo wenkinga yakho, then siyadlala. We won't be able to help you. We must first understand ukuthi ufike kanja kwenzakalani. Once we understand that, we will be able to recommend whatever that you need to use from us. Nokuthi izokusiza kanja. And futhi uzosizakala nonda.
1: 100%.
0: Sizakala ngendlela eyiningi. 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
1: usuku wethu usuku
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1: awuzwa how we access Mother Nature
0: it is to access that khona kuma socials it Mother Nature Herbal Center on Facebook as well as TikTok it Mother Nature Herbal Center and then on WhatsApp inombolo yethu yocingo umlalela ngayishayela 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
1: quickly the number again
0: it's 072 030 8226
1: Ah, lovely. There Thank you go. Sir. Mr. Mbanjo. Spoonga from Mother Nature. We're going for the news. At the top of the hour. 2 o'clock. Smack. Smooth is in the building. Let's check him out and let's find out. Exactly. 068-764-9969. That's

0: 0800-874-9969. And I'm talking to Mbilo Mbanjo from Madanija. Talking about health. We are what we eat. Did you know?
1: Yeah.
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6: I have harped on their frustrations and have insisted that our municipalities, particularly the Mangaung municipality, must attend to the challenges that our people are facing.
7: Our manifesto is about prioritizing in Maloti Apofung and in Mangaung infrastructure development. 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
8: We don't have schools, we don't have social services, we don't have anything at all. We need a party that's going to come and bring a difference in our village, not only empty promises.
9: We have contested municipalities where we are sure that we're going to get councillors.
10: We are determined and we have practical solutions that are going to address the shortage of waters in the community. Well, that's one of the things. Another thing is the access roads.
3: Uma sibheka ezamazwe kunokukhathazeka ngekusasa lezolimo ezweni laseNamibia kulandela-ke izifo eziningi ezihlasela imfuyo ngale kwesifo samatele. 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

0: ifika khulukazi ke lezi ezibulala amankonyana esaseswini ezidala ke izihlahla ezizilayo.
1: Most of the diseases that I see in my area or that we experience is mainly poisoning from poisonous plants. These plants usually show up first before the rains, and they're usually the first ones to be green when there is no food shortages like this. The animals will feed on that, and then they will get food poisoning, which can cause a lot of different diseases. Another one I see is botulism. This year alone, we've had a lot of cases of abortions, which could be caused by a disease or just the long walking distances that animals have to walk to go get water while they are pregnant, which is not good, because then they end up also aborting. But the current cause is not known, because a lot of farmers have been saying it's maybe because of the disease. Some are saying it's disease, and most farmers don't usually take the animals for testing.
0: Ilezi ke ebengiziphethe ngelesibili hora nakanjani ke ngo-half past two. Ngizobuya nama headlines bese ke ngiyagcwalisela ngelesithathu ihora.
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3: Kingdom Mandate with Major Prophet DK Smear umadawuzeni yazisa abalaleli kanye nabalandeli basembusweni ukuthi umprophet usengene ngomgqibelo ekseni singo 2 ke 3 ekseni bese kuthi ngesonto angene 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

0: It's a great one taken from Zandi Kumalo, Tabiso, Lavish, Prince Bulo, as well, Lolutano. 15 minutes after 2 o'clock, this is Inanda, 88.4 FM. Today is the best of radio. Today we are actually turning attention to an issue that affects us all, crime, community safety, and the fight to make our neighborhood safer. Every day, we get to hear about stories, house break-ins, robberies, hijackings, theft, drug-related crimes, gender-based violence as well, and other criminal activities affecting our community. To help you us able to unpack all these issues, we are joined by Sergeant Makubongo from Induzuma Police Station. Sergeant, sawubona.
1: Sawubona.
0: You good?
1: I'm good.
0: Lovely. All right. You went AWOL last week.
1: God say,
0: otherwise, you're doing good?
1: Yes, I'm fine.
0: Love it. All right, let's give it like an overview of the current crime situation in the Induzuma.
1: Yeah, I'm a house robberies. That's a corner. Yes, yeah. I think it was Kasi Sonyaga, so Guti. Pelunyaga, so if a Steve is an increase with crime, yeah.
0: But I mean, compared to other months, are you seeing a change in some of the prevalent in cases? Or it's on the rise?
1: Bona akukho bad like iwinter mengicabanga ngiyacabanga ukuthi iwinter iba nomthelela kakhulu.
0: Yes,
1: yes, yes, ngiyashesha ukuba mnyama

0: kuyaphuza futhi ukukhanya.
1: What are some of the crimes that are esingathi nje yabona lawo are causing a great concern?
0: Ama house robberies.
1: House robberies.
0: Yes, abantu bayangenelwa kakhulu endlini. Yes, bekhona nje phakathi yebo.
1: Sizoyapi?
0: Nanso phela indaba.
1: We've been seeing and metric azoqala ukubhala. I think in the next couple of I think next week maybe.
0: This week.
1: And
0: yeah,
1: then
0: I think 14. Yes.
1: Okay. Now and then abantwana bethu bahamba bayohlangana bafunde babuye ebusuku. What would you say?
0: Ngizothi nje kona uhlangana ku right because abanye bakwazi ukufunda mingabe bezoxoxa indaba yesi. 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
1: in groups.
0: Yes, ungahambi nje wedwa nhlobo. Yes,
1: it's most acceptable to crime. If we talk about indawo yaseNtuzuma and what are some of the hot spots in terms of abantu that should be on the lookout for within the area
0: when you're driving uDumisani Makhaya? Yes, still a problem. Based that area is still a problem. So nje abantu abaqaphele muhambe ebusuku ke icapa zakho your windows angabi lapho ngiyazi ngiyashisa and ihlale upetrol unyukile sizaba ukuvula ama AC. 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Yes,
1: but I mean, if we talk about ama operations or ama interventions lapha eNtuzuma police station implementing to address ama crime hotspots, what are those?
0: We do patrols.
1: Nice.
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1: 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Just in brief nje, ama pama practical steps would you say can families able to take just to make nje ukuthi ba safe in emakhaya wabo?
0: 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Yebo,
1: and that will guarantee safety kuwe, ne?
0: Yebo.
1: Let's talk about gender based violence and domestic violence as well, because I mean we've been hearing stories day in day out and because it remains a serious concern la eMzansi. How can ama victims or abantu nje who know someone who's at risk and then bengenze njani in order to ukuthi ba report?
0: Yo yabo wathinta le topic yo asiyastars nathi indlela ekusekube ne rise ngayo ingaphathi iGBV. So nje kubi kakhulu. Yes, so nje shuthi kukhona umuntu omazi ukuthi uyahlukumezeka umakhelwane wakho or ohlobo sakho, you can call the station, be anonymous, abantu balithola usizo. 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
1: Let's talk about drug use within the area and then what's the stats there?
0: Na I think eminye imithelela yawo la ma house robberies kakhulu. 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
1: ifix, ne?
0: Yep.
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0: hayi hayi ngiyasusa ke
1: lo crazy I know it's crazy 22 minutes after 2 o'clock looking at 8.4 FM today is the first ready otherwise if ever I want to open up a case and how accessible is into Zuma police station what do I do
0: yes uma kusebusuku kune house robbery ukukhona umuntu odutshuliwe uyakwazi ukufona amaphoyisa afike lapho ekukhona
1: yes
0: emini ke will see umuntu akaze police station azovula icase sikhona nje 24 hours ukuthi umuntu azovula icase
1: perfect
0: yes
1: what are the numbers
0: yes inumber se charge office entuzoma 031 321 4393 ngalo kuyiphinda 031 321 4393 no 10111 yep
1: yasebenza
0: no must flag it down ume ngabe uyibona imoto
1: oh yes yes yes
0: yes you can flag down amaphoyisa azokusiza
1: nice
0: yes
1: sergeant thank you
0: siyabonga kakhulu
1: pepheni
0: asiphephe mzansi
1: safuna ukuyibona le first game season
0: yep
2: asinamali kodwa
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3: signal

0: Beautiful one indeed, taken from a Khalid. Or is it Kite? Yes, it's Kite. Go-go. Go-go, is it like go, is it like move, go, but go-go, as in, you get my drift. 0687649969, shout out to you and everybody. 25 after 2. Loving under 88.4 FM, today is the best radio. Let me just check in with Blessing. Or is it Busi? So.
1: Oh, so my name is Mr. T. Rani. As my name is Mr. T. I will listen to Mrs. Lalila. The lunchtime, time to come by. Now they put the woman first. The cleaner. To some of you know, I'm not going to lie. I lose a lot. You buy the corner and change. Thank you.
0: Love you, my brother. In this room, suit.
2: Good day, Mr. Tulani. Good day, sir. Good day. Kulman, in this room, suit.
0: Yes, sir.
2: Sydney, I'm like the meeting of Clara, but I get higher than the Eastern Kilgim on flesh.
0: Nice.
2: I'm still now, Mr. Tlan. I'm still now. I'm Sarazo Nom Kobi, number 88.4 FM, the Nadello, the Rose of Lamble, and Nadello Horror Throat Love, and just his song. And Bingalele, and Bingalele, our party, and Bingalele, and the long to Timbalaco, Savagana, and Bingalele, knows the way to Lapo Oko, Abala Lady, among the IP.
0: Yes.
2: Yeah, and this one so to see song and just get to learn this song.
0: Lovely, my brother. Thank you so much. That's Intizo Yomsu to talking to us at Lovin' 88.4 FM.

0687-649-869. That's how you can able to get in touch with me, and let's talk about it, and let's check in with everybody. Yeah, everybody's talking about the match and match. What is going on? What has happened? And some of the people also, I hear they got arrested, and they appeared. And it's crazy what is going on. So we're going to be talking about those as well as other stuff, and also recapping and wanting to check out the songs we played at 1 o'clock. Which one are you going to be going with? Craig David's with Rendezvous. There was Sholama with Who Is Loving My Baby. Brian McKnight back at one. Tamia, him and Jaheim, and Put That Woman First. So those were the songs we played. Out of those, Uhamba Naipi.

0: 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And then I'll get to check in with you guys regarding the songs we played.
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0: Inkosi yamagcokama, DX yami. 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
1: Yeah.
0: It's 14:46, 16 away. Oh, the clock just changed. That's 14:47 now. So, it's 13 before. It's 13 before 3. 0687649969. Let me check in with you. Let me find out exactly out of the songs we played, which one are you going to be choosing? Which one are you going with? Mahlambi.
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0: 0687649969 right now. Let me check in with you and let me find out exactly which one I'm going to be going with out of the songs we have played. It was, who it was? Craig Davids with a Rendezvous. And there was Sholama, Who Is Loving My Baby. Brian Mark Knight, Beckett One. Tamia, Him, Jaheim, Put That Woman First. I'm gonna be checking in with you guys.

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2: 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And let me check in with you guys and let's find out exactly which one are you opting to go with out of the songs we have played at 1 o'clock? Yeah. And then Canon is up next. 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You can best believe that. Ne? Absolutely. 100%. All right. My job is done here. Let me vamos angihambe. We will be doing this again tomorrow, people. Tomorrow. We're back at it. Ne? All right. Move up the icon as well as Lani Skybird.

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1: In the event that the applicant willfully withholds such information,
2: the onus is on the accused person and or the applicant who is actually seeking to be granted bail eligibility. He has a duty to disclose previous convictions.
1: But why does the legislature create that provision to say you are compelled to disclose this information? You will face up to 2 years imprisonment with an option of a fine or not, or even both.
2: It is important, Your Worship, because then we also have a determining factor in terms of whether the charge that the accused is also charged with is whether a Schedule 6 or a Schedule 7 offense, and therefore whether the accused person is entitled to a bail without a formal bail hearing. In this instance, Your Worship, we submit that the accused has actually disclosed.
0: Ungqongqoshe wezemfundo esifundazweni iKwaZulu-Natal umhlonishwa Sipho Hlomuka uthi ke bethule izinhlelo ezahlukahlukene zokulekelela ukufunda kwabantwana ukubala ke ukubeluleka ngokomqondo kanye nezinhleleko zokufunda isikhathi esengeziwe. 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
4: As comrades at all times, be guided by the principle of unity. There is no enemy amongst us. Our enemy is unemployment. Our enemy is exploitation. Our enemy is poverty and inequality. Our enemy is crime and corruption. It is racism and sexism. It is homophobia and gender based violence. And we must never forget that.
0: Uma sibheka ezamazwe, umhlaziyi ozimele kwezokuphepha nokuvikela uMichael Clark uthi ke kuyoba umqondo ophusile ukuba izwe lase-Ukraine lingasephula isivumelwano sokudala uxolo nezwe lase-Russia.
5: It won't deter the Russians, who overnight have attacked energy infrastructure in Ukraine, across Ukraine, as usual. And I think the Ukrainians, because they're saying, look, we didn't know anything about this, but of course we would like a ceasefire in energy attacks. And it would be sensible for the Ukrainians to hold back, at least for a few days, on those attacks. But it doesn't mean to say they should hold back on the other attacks. Remember, they've been attacking the Wildbury warehouses very successfully, and other warehouse systems, other warehouse retailers in Russia. There are other targets they could go for which will keep up the pressure on the Russian economy, but not particularly those targets which relate to refining capacity. But sadly for the Ukrainians, the refining capacity in Russia that's had the most effect on the Russian economy.
0: Uma ngikukhumbuza ezihambe phambili ngaleli hora, bavelile namhlanje abasola abathathu ababoshwe ngomgqibelo ngeyinsongo zokuphazamisa umdlalo obusemabhida. 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
2: Umqeqeshi Orlando Pirates uthi amosheka ngokusheshake bevudedele igoli Mamelodi Sundowns ujabulene nabadlali bakhe. 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

0: 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I want to listen to you guys as well. I'm going to tell you now. They are energizing you. I'm going to tell you guys. I'm going to tell you guys. I'm going to tell you guys. What is it? I'm going to tell you guys. I'm going to tell you guys. Thank you for choosing Inanda 88.4 FM. Uhlelo Lokshin Tribe. Because I'm going to tell you guys. Having a beautiful afternoon or usukula kalambaga kahle khululeka. 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The whole team is in the building. Ukhona usifundo engwakashezi producer of the show. We have Usama Jobe on the news. We have unqobe izitha lapho yakwezemidlalo. 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

0: A beautiful sounds of Billie Eilish, call it lovely on a Monday Gwinanda 88.4 FM. Welcome to the Monday edition. Ngithembe ukuthi usuku lakho luhamba kahle ke mntasekhaya. For me it's been an amazing weekend Sifundo. Singena kwi Monday and so far uNkulunkulu emuhle njalo ke so far kusahamba kahle. 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From nje Saturday after a game I was like showcase standard ayike into esayizongiphazamisa ekuhamba kahle ke konke I game leya ye MTN 8 ama finals.
1: How did you find the results? Because the country is set, the country yagobisha nje namhlanje.
0: Ngihappy mina.
1: It's a set Monday.
0: Ngihappy nje Sifundo sibuya nje ne trophy esibili this time as ama Brazilian. Angina complain namuntu from Asian Pacific Cup esibuye nayo and then now VU MTN 8 nje.
1: It's been a good season.
0: Oh man.
1: You are happy.
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0: 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We have to share information enjengale mlalele to you njengoba kumsombuluko. Ila isithi khona hashtag Health Monday. Locks and Drive. The first 30 minutes of Election Drive show in under 88.4 FM. 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
4: One moment that is very important in the game. I think when we managed to come back with the penalty, it was the good momentum maybe to come to the and to score. I think if we have scored, maybe the game could have been different. I have nothing to reproach to my boys. They give everything. We wanted to win that trophy and to get in the history again. But it's football. They give everything. We try to be disciplined, to respect the plan.
3: Umqeqeshi Mamelodi Sundowns Michael Cardoso yena-ke futhi-ke ujabule nje futhi ngakho konke-ke okwenzakalile njengoba-ke bekwazile ukuthi-ke benqobe le ndebeke nayo ukuthi beyifuna-ke ngempela.
5: I think the people here deserve a lot of this, our supporters in Pretoria, wherever, all around the world, and especially South Africa, of course. I think that this trophy is the work of the players. They know we challenge them, but they take it to the limit. They respect, they trust, we trust them, they trust us. It was a 3-week work to prepare this match for 90 minutes and 5, but they took it to the limit. They competed in the level they needed to compete. This kind of match is not only how you play, it's how you compete. And they understood the message and it was fantastic.
3: Uteboko Mkwena Umrembura shaya igoli ngo-first 15 minute yomdlalo eliqinisekisekwe ukuthi-ke i-Sundowns ikhontrola komdlalo ibayini kwi-driving seat early. Naye-ke futhi kujabule ukuthi-ke bakwazile ukuthi-ke beyinqobe le ndebe.
6: Honestly, it was a tough game. You know, they played very well, and I'm happy we took our chances today and we kept a clean sheet. It's been tough 2 weeks for me. You know, I lost my grandfather 2 weeks ago, and I almost lost my brother who was stabbed the day before we played against Guinea. You know, they stabbed him multiple times on his head.
3: Ngubuya ngo 5:04 malikamanxa ehora lesine ebese ngubuya nazo futhi zicwele.
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Swung and calling on Mnandi Leo from Jesse Clark and Johnny Clark. Betty Great Heart on a Monday. Signing and Jomkulu Omnandi as a Shilo Satige back to back. Uthelo Lakolute Pama just for you to make sure Utige Guti, Sisugana, Namaguti Makshage, O6 Sisugana, Jacona, Okfundile, Kono Pete, Osugila Namsangela City Corner, hashtag Health Monday. Elamika Mokeran Wagamuango, Kona get the whole team is in the building. Kona was funding Wagashezi. You have no visit away the Midalo and of course Usama Jobe Lapaya Ndabeni. So wakukhala uthi twi and then download an app uzokwazi ukuthola ama podcast.

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1: 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They use it against you.
0: Yeah.
1: Loya halo wakho nje wodwa.
0: Yep.
1: What's halo? Say sekujampile. Because uthi halo and then they drop. Ngithi kubona. Uthi hello and then they drop. And then you're like, umuntu uyangifonela mva lapho uyalivala ucingo. 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
0: Recently ngisanda kuyithola think ifunga khona kuthangi it was Friday. Le call efika ingene. Luckily biphambi kwami because I was able to see yonke lento le.
1: Yeah.
0: Iringe within ama second bese yacishwa.
1: Yes, they do that too.
0: And that number, it's 001012, noma 021, is that, that's Maritzburg, if I'm not mistaken.
1: I'm not good with numbers, and my location.
0: I think in Maritzburg, if I'm not pazam, but nje, yenza njalo, I think I've seen lezi ndo zama spam call, ama spam SMS, ama spam email, asiqaphele ke silumke nganza wethu ngoba wow. 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
1: Siyena ku December Canon.
0: Yo. 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
1: 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So the latest showdown with ama authorities in the heavily fortified capital. 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

0: 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Ah man, a great lady she is. And I'm so happy kumbona ke imsebenzi yakhe ke libele khule njalo. Shout out to her all the way from Emlazi. And I know, I think, I'm not sure if she's based there, Limpopo now or Johannesburg, but ke usaqhubeka nokwenza umsebenzi omuhle. From local to the world, shout out to you. Hamba no DJ Abza, no DJ MZ, bathi emlanjeni. Later on, sobheka nje ama comments eingoma zakho ezu 4, sorry, so kunika ingoma ezu 4. And then sibheka ama comments akho osibhalele wona lapha ku Facebook page Nanda 88.4 FM na ku WhatsApp 0687649969. 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
2: In the event that the applicant willfully withholds such information,
3: the onus is on the accused person and or the applicant who's actually seeking to be granted bail reduction. He has a duty to disclose previous convictions.
2: But why does the legislature create that provision to say you are compelled to disclose this information? Failure, you will face up to 2 years imprisonment with an option of a fine or not, or even both.
3: It is important, Your Worship, because that will also have a determining factor in terms of whether the charge that the accused is also charged with is whether a Schedule 6 or a Schedule 7 offense, and therefore whether the accused person is entitled to a bail without a formal bail hearing. In this instance, Your Worship, we submit that the accused has actually disclosed.
0: Uma sihlabela phambili ke sithola udaba oluthi inkantolo yomthethosisekelo ilalele udaba olumayelana nohlu lwamagama amalunge e-ANC angavele ohlunilwe IEC komasipala bayisithupha ngaphambi kokhetho lohulumeni basekhaya oluzayo. 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
4: Submit ward slash S, ward or wards, as final.
5: So is that the button?
4: That's the button.
5: That the applicant did not press?
4: For wards, yes. And then there's a similar button for PR lists. We don't have an issue with the button. We have an issue with an interpretation that says if you don't press the button, you have not submitted your documents and you are therefore excluded from the election. We say that as a matter of law, the submit as final button does not change anything as far as the submission is concerned. All it does is it sends a signal to the commission to say the party has said that this is its final submission. It won't be making any more changes. More than 75% of Port St. John's and Noosa Hills voters voted ANC in 2021, and they face the prospect of not finding the ANC on any ballot paper at all.
0: Uma sibheka ezamazo omhlaziyo zimele kwezokuphepha nokuvikela uMichael Clark uthi ke kuyoba umqondo ophusile ukuba izwe lase-Ukraine lingasephuli ke isivumelwano sokudala uxolo nezwe lase-Russia.
6: It won't deter the Russians, who overnight have attacked energy infrastructure in Ukraine, across Ukraine, as usual. And I think the Ukrainians, because they're saying, look, we didn't know anything about this, but of course we would like a ceasefire in energy attacks. And it would be sensible for the Ukrainians to hold back, at least for a few days, on those attacks. But it doesn't mean to say they should hold back on the other attacks. Remember, they've been attacking the Wildbury warehouses very successfully, and other warehouse systems, other warehouse retailers in Russia. There are other targets they could go for which would keep up the pressure on the Russian economy, but not particularly those targets which relate to refining capacity. But sadly for the Ukrainians, the refining capacity in Russia that's had the most effect on the Russian economy.

0: Bengiziphethe ngelesini ihora nakanjani ke ngo-4:30 ngizobuya nama headlines bese ke ngegcwalisela ngelesihlanu ihora.
1: From kickoff to the last whistle, this is Iranda 88.4 FM Sports. 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

0: Right, 12 minutes after 4, second hour on the Lokshin Drive Show. Msazo Inanda, 88.4 FM. It's going to be a wavy second hour because Zote Tela Lezingoma. But of course, Mele Nkale Ngama comment akho lapha ku Facebook. And of course, Nama voice note akho ku WhatsApp. Mtasi kaya ngizu uti. Your Monday, ikpete kanjani. Pela son, toku wena ngabi hambek randi yini. 068-764-9969 068-764-9969. It's the Lokshin Drive Health Monday. 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Sanbona put a canon. Yes, Nathan Baget Lonke Lako Nabalali Bonke Usul Sahambagate, Agabi Gekona into A and Bingi Telinani, Gavela Napo, Gumtulu Omnadi guys, Angbonke, Omaya, Gilagwangeta, Espaza, Upila, Upile Maya, and for Jukube Usalan Msazo Inanda, 88.4 FM, Salutina Machita, Lapo Espaza. 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
1: 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What a weekend! But this is about my the Sundowns. Hey, best sofa. This is off about ways. 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
3: I'm very happy today for the guys that fought very hard. I'm very proud of myself also for making the decision to come back to Sundowns. You know, you can see already, you know, I've got two trophies, so I'm happy. Yes, man, it's good. It shows that we actually work hard together as a team. You know, the mentality is right. You can see everyone wants it. You know, everyone is contributing. We're never given a chance. So I think it's very good for us to keep this momentum, you know, to be very humble, to always remember that we are doing this for our brother Jaden, you know, so I'm very happy also for him. He's doing so well and I just want to see him do well and also to continue to working hard, yeah.
2: Ronan Williams uthi captain Mamelodi Sundowns uThemba Zwane abantu bengadideki yena ku captain mangabe ke uzwane ngeke enkundleni kwala ke mayiphela nje umdlalo uzwane kusuke khona futhi ke linde ke ama duties zakhe ingakho indebe iqulo yena ke futhi komshishi hamba mshishi.
4: Then uThemba Zwane is the legend, he's our skipper,

0: and rightfully he gets to lift, you know, the trophy for what he means for the team. Years and years of sacrifice and hard work and dedication. He's one of the reasons Sundowns is where it is. We love him, we appreciate him, and yeah, I'm just glad to be associated with Sundowns. What a wonderful performance, fight, grit.
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0: It's a beautiful sounds of Uloiso at the High Gwee Lokshin Drive in under 88.4 FM. The Monday edition, looking at the time right now, we are 14 minutes away from 5 o'clock. We should see our last Billy. And I did allude earlier with the conversation as sober now. Njenga manji ya chingut. Unga tinyiga. Amanzi yonki dozo itinga. Kumeli ibege nje etuze because this one is the one. And we are having a conversation with Umam Mahlangu, who is the CEO and a founder yentsigege Ntsikelelo Drone Academy. I'm one person who's interested, who's been interested about knowing about izinto zamadrone zisebenza kanjani, because singena ko Fort IR ke manje. So mama mzali guardian, hlalisa umntwana phansi amamelele conversation ya njengamanje, because isikhathini esiningi masizwa about ama-drone, and many of us think so far ama-cameras, wedding, beautiful aerial videos. But what if same technology could help sikwazi ukumepha a land, monitor farms, aspect ama-construction sites, and open up a new career path? So namhlanje ngenxa ye-unemployment sazi ukuthi ke i-reality for so many South African, it is time to look at to look beyond ama-camera and explore the opportunities in the skies. Khuluma indaba yama drone, and that is why we have Umam Mahlangu right now, who is the founder yeNtsikelelo Drone Academy. 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
1: Okay, thanks Butom. Tonight we are based at Pine Town Box Boys High School, and ngusibongile Mahlangu, and ni CEO your company.
0: Yes.
1: And during Ntsikelelo Drone Academy, what we're offering, skills about a drone.
0: Yeah.
1: So what happens here is that if umuntu umangabe adinga ugu like ushilo, abantu abaningi bayazi drone.
0: Yes.
1: Bazi drone ku is something you shoot it home. Mm. And this piece of equipment can do a lot more. And it challenges now, Budom, ukuthi abantu abamnyama bazi kakhulu ngale drone.
0: Yes.
1: And we need to bring awareness home and ibe relevant to izinto umuntu angazenza. Like now we've got the unemployment rate. We've mentioned. Ngakho ke the only way ukuthi abantu babe employed, the government is not going to give us work. So izinto ezifana nalezi zabo drone abantu funeke bazazi, so that bazokwazi ukuthi bazilungiselele kanjani, and be in touch with us so that we can upskill them on a drone.
0: Ngifisa sibheke ukuthi mhlambe kudingeka ukuthi ngibe nolwazi le technology noma i-math yini mangabe ngizokwazi ukuoperate le drone. 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What do I need for myself to be able to operate lama drones lawo?
1: Okay, so butomzo iqala kuqaleni. Okokuqala, we do have a Gen Z program. This program is meant to bring awareness to school kids from the age of 10 years. Ukuthi understand ukuthi yini drone, isebenza kanjani, how do you fly this equipment, because it's got regulation. You can't just buy a drone at Chaka 60 and then you fly it. You know, there are rules around this thing. So that awareness and stuff. Then you move to the second one, level, where you want now to be, to take a career on a drone pilot. So there, we offer you from the ages of 19. That's where we start developing people to be drone pilots.
0: Okay.
1: You don't need excessive maths. You do not need to have a degree in physics.
0: Okay.
1: No, a metric will be sufficient. However, you need to understand, we need English yako has to be okay. What do I mean? I mean, you need to have at least 60% of a second language.
0: Okay.
1: Good English. In maths, we do recommend maths. However, we're not really strict on maths. If you can have 50%, we can work with you. All what you need, Butom, is commitment. You know, aviation is new. People don't know aviation. So,

0: is 30%.
1: It is.
0: And then Varsity, 50%. Mm-hmm. Aviation course, because it's an international course, you need 75%. Jeban. So get teen and Tsikelelo, this is what we do. We hold you in a sand.
1: Yeah.
0: All right. Okay. We'll give you several chances for you to pass. Mm. You need to pass and make us proud. Unless uzodlala kuzoganga. Then you know as you can just answer. But that's the crux. So go to we hold you by hand because other academy schools is strictly 2 months. Mm-hmm. You go for 2 months, and if you pass, pass. If you don't pass, that's it. Mm. There are no chances that you give you. Tina kumtomnyama kushutsimbama ngesandla kodwa. Ngoba we want this. It's 4IR. It's an in thing. Mm. And we need to be ready.
1: Singena go 4IR manje. I feel like you guys are bringing into abantu noma thina sonke emphakathini esidingayo ukuthi siyazi siyifunde. 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
0: Okay, kodwa uzoyilimitha nje kuma industries out 3.
1: All right.
0: Amongst others, so yes. That because as nurses cut I can talk here till come home. So yes. We iting it's security. Baningi abantu abanama security businesses, all right? So along with the Syria accreditation, you can have a drone pilot certificate.
1: Mm-hmm.
0: So there tina entsikelelo, first of all, you have to be a pilot.
1: Mm.
0: And then after being a pilot, we'll help you to get skilled about a drone you know why. Was good to let drone iyenzani. Le drone le ikwenza kanjani ukuthi umsebenzi we security ukwazi ukuba efficient ukuthi yabona ungachitha isikhathi. 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You can uhambe si drone ihambe iye lapho for instance a building in ungathola ukuthi kusebusuku akungeneki kule building ufuna kuyigadile i drone iyakwazi but wami ukuhamba ibheke lapho itshele nokuthi my user khona icamera ebizwa i thermal camera so this camera will tell you exactly ukuthi ubano lapho how many heartbeats ezilele how many heartbeats ezimile
2: iyatshela
0: but wami and itshele nokuthi is this building safe? It will do the surveillance of the whole building.
1: Yeah.
0: It will tell you near where entire building, good how secured it is. Mm. It will tell you ngama leaks phezu erufini. Itshele ngokuthi ama cracks akuphi, how dangerous are the cracks. So a drone will give you information that you need. Ukwenza ibusiness yakho ibe more efficient. Ukujabana ube relevant nawe yabo. Uthi ma apply le tender ukwazi ukukhipha ama reports on time because a drone does all of that for you. And then esibili emfuni kuyitouch abantu abaningi banama security ama construction businesses.
1: Yes.
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2: 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South African Weather Services ke usikhiphile isixwayiso ukuthi kuzobe kushisa. 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
3: I will fight to ensure a shared budget process where the citizens' voices dictate what is required for our people, rather than decisions being made behind closed doors. There has to be open. All the failed parties in who keep on making promises and lies. Please, you the voter, get it right. Understand. I end up by telling you, fix what you have put in power. Remove their power. Let us work together. Let us create something new. Let us create a clean slate for us South Africans to have our human rights, our dignity, our equality, our freedom, because we've been sold a democracy of nightmares.
0: Uma sibheka ezamazwe umkhandlo melo othisha eNigeria unxusa ukuba kutshalwe izimali eminyangweni wezemfundo ukuthuthukisa othisha. Umqondisi kwi-Teachers Registration Council of Nigeria uRonke Soyombo ubeke kanje.
4: I think empowering teachers is a core area that everybody has got to look at, because I must say in the past people have done a lot on infrastructure, renovations of schools, getting resources. If I use Okmoimo, I don't know if you remember that there was a particular exercise where we use Okmoimo, but teachers were not carried along, and that was what failed that system. So there's a need for us to be very, very intentional with mandatory continuous professional development for all our teachers. Another thing is quality assurance should be given enough attention. We need to have good practitioners, exemplary officers, because who is going to lead your quality assurance? It matters, because what transformed education in England is all about quality assurance. Ofsted. Ofsted is coming to your school, you don't mess up. They know what they're looking for. They're not looking for money. They're looking for how they can actually partner with you and move education better.
0: Ilesge ebengiziphethe ngelesihlanu ihora nakanjani ke ngo-half past five. Ngizobuya nezinye ekuzobe kungezokugcina zosuku.
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0: And then number two, Spectacular and DJ Laves, but the cool, cool, cool. Hi, Shubega cool, look at much. 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

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Miscommunication, they keep homo detector busy. 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

is Kendrick Lamar. He come and lengoma. It's the Heart Part 5. 21 going for 22 minutes after 5 on Election Drive Show. So yes, go busy and aleskati from Mkwakeni, Gapitizela, even on the show. So if you're driving and tuning into the show, please, I'll share a little bit of the song. Let's figure in Jemaka, Sipe Pile, Sibi Grand, Sibi Mchocho. Elamika, Mokenon, Engwagam Nwango. And if you're tuning in for the first time, Mkwakeni, Sibi Umdeni, Monday to Friday, you tune into Msazo Inanda, 88.4 FM. To make things more easier for you, download the app, $8 at Google Play Store. Then you can get to tune into Msakazo Wakho anywhere in the world or else wazi ukuthola ama podcast enhlelo engenze ukuthi ke ziphuthile. But now we are about to jump straight to ama comments engoma ezu 4 esinike zona earlier on ngoba ngizokuzwisa mlaleli one last time ngizokuzwisa ukuthi bezime kanjani from number 1 to number 4 nazi le ingoma zanamhlanje. 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That's the number 3, Beyonce 7-Eleven. Man is here like rolling dice. Man is here like rolling dice. Send me living, send me living, send me twice. Man, send me. That's the number 4, Naima K, Imi Moya.

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2: hola tenon my brother
1: hola ye
2: bese ngomeme and I'm glad that it's a confusing selection, my brother.
1: Nice.
2: La,
1: yeah.
2: And this is Hamba no song number 2. Best and Resorts featuring song number 3. Why I feature song number 3?
1: Why?
2: I hope you want to put it in the band.
1: True, bro.
2: 711.
1: Yo, booty.
2: Beyond that. So, even in that talk to I out, why are you talking about the number for that? Seven times. The fuga! Yeah, song number 2 and song number 3, but this one is number 9.
1: Danko Puti, uphile and be safe on your way home, Mazola. Alright, Mfoka Mbambo, se kunjani qhawe ngisakwazi. 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
4: I need to indicate on the health status of Baba Zulu. He's under the care of the Surgeon General, and you know the ethical requirements. It's only his medical doctors that can pronounce on his health status and health conditions with his consent. So there's nobody who must be continuously asking us whether we must comment about his health status. He's being treated by the doctors. The president has also assigned the Surgeon General to be to lead that process, and therefore we must leave those questions to the medical team, the family, and President Zuma. And you should know that it's a violation of privacy. The fact that a person holds a particular position in society does not entitle us to violate his privacy. Thank you very much.
1: Uma sibheke ezamazwe omkhandlo melo othisha eNigeria unxusa ke ukuba kutshalwe izimali eminyangweni wezemfundo ukuze ke kuthuthukiswe othisha. Umqondisi kwi-Teachers Registration Council of Nigeria uRonke Soyombo ubeke kanje.
5: I think empowering teachers is a core area that everybody has got to look at because I must say in the past people have done a lot on infrastructure, renovations of schools, getting resources. If I use Opoimo, I don't know if you remember that there was a particular exercise where we use Opoimo, but teachers were not carried along and that was what failed that system. So there's a need for us to be very, very intentional with mandatory continuous professional development for all our teachers. Another thing is quality assurance should be given enough attention. We need to have good practitioners, exemplary officers, because who is going to lead your quality assurance? It matters. Because what transformed education in England is all about quality assurance. Ofsted. Ofsted is coming to your school. You don't mess up. They know what they're looking for. They're not looking for money. They're looking for how they can actually partner with you and move education better.
1: Ilezi ge ebengizi pete ngalesi skati nebengo zoki na zosu. 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
5: Indlela ahamba ngayo, indlela akhuluma ngayo, indlela enza ngayo. 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
7: Comrades, there are people who just love alcohol. 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
5: Izidakamizwa zishintsha indlela yokucabanga, indlela yemizwa yakho, your emotions, bese zibe nomthelela kwizenzo zakho.
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1: Down mix, down mix on the Lakshin Drive.
2: Is that enough?
3: Yeah. Is that enough? Yeah. Is that enough? Yeah. Is that enough? Yeah. Is that enough?
4: Yeah. Is that enough? Yeah. Is that enough?
2: Yeah. Is that enough? Yeah. Is that enough? Yeah. Is that enough? Is that enough? Yeah. Is that enough? Yeah. Is that enough? Yeah. Is that enough? Yeah.

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4: 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That's a good thing. Gula Bandana about 315 about 1,000 about 188 and 102. But it's a good thing. That's a good thing. That's a good thing. 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
3: Hashtag Injo Vitu Mirewadla 628. 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
0: 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Against him.

0: regarding what came out at the Madlanga Commission. But we were also informed that Cedric Sibiya was going to be facing two disciplinary processes with the South African Police Service. The first one was with allegations regarding what came out of the Madlanga Commission, and the second disciplinary was because, as a suspended general at the time, he was arrested. So that whole process in terms of the disciplinaries needed to happen for both of those particular cases. Now we understand that when the disciplinary processes and procedure happened today, we understand that his legal team then submitted a resignation from Cedric Sibiya even before the disciplinary could even take place or get into the finer details of that disciplinary and before witnesses and the like could be called forward. Now, what does this actually mean in terms of where Cedric Sibiya sits in all of this? It does not affect his case in the Randburg Magistrates Court, where he is facing allegations of rape as well as sexually grooming a minor, as well as trafficking. So that case continues, and that's actually happening tomorrow for his bail application. What happens now is that he is no longer a member of the South African Police Service because his resignation was that of an immediate resignation. But what is important from that statement that came out from the South African Police Service is that they deem this resignation as a dishonorable charge. Now, what does that mean? That means that they don't see it as an ordinary resignation, so a resignation that they would have accepted in any other sitting or in any other circumstances. They deem it as dishonorable because he was facing serious charges and because he had two disciplinaries in front of him and that he needed to face against him from the Madlanga Commission, because now he won't have to answer to that in the disciplinary that was instituted by the South African Police Service. So he won't have to answer to that because he has now resigned and the disciplinary basically almost falls away, considering the fact that he won't be present. He's resigned. He's basically removed himself from the situation and saying, well, I resigned from the South African Police Service. I don't need to answer to this anymore because I'm not part of the South African Police Service anymore. So essentially, you're right, Thembikile, it does remove him entirely from the situation. Bail will continue for Cedric Sibiya tomorrow in the Randburg Magistrates Court. It's been going on for almost 3 weeks now. Thembikile and his legal team also alluding to the fact that this has been going on for some time, but it has been also because this matter is very complex. There's been the investigating officer that has been on the stand as the witness for the state. She needed to be cross-examined, and this will continue tomorrow in terms of the evidence brought forward by the state and why the defense team for Cedric Sibiya believe he should be granted bail. He's facing Schedule 6 offense, which means he needs to provide exceptional circumstances and prove that it is in the interest of the public that he be released on bail and that he will not interfere. Already we're hearing about how he has allegedly interfered with witnesses and victims. Just to recap, he is facing charges of raping an 18-year-old, sexually grooming a minor, as well as human trafficking, which is, of course, very serious, considering also that these charges were leveled against him while he was still at the South African Police Service.
1: Kazanjalo ke uHeidi Giyokhosi, njengoba silandisa nje kabanzi ngakho ukurizayina kwakhe ke uSibiya emaphoyiseni kakhulukazi Cedric Sibiya, ke kukhona nje uphenyo oluqhubekayo kwiMadlanga Commission egameni lakhe noma olubandakanya yena uqobo. 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
3: Same petition. Many face poverty, hunger and also extremely difficult home environments, and I'm sure that as we can all agree, a lack of basic resources makes effective studying extremely difficult. And then there's also some learners who also already carry extreme, call it adult responsibilities, while they are also trying their utmost to finish school. I think one of the biggest things we have to remember is that talent, although it may be equally distributed, unfortunately, opportunity is not.
0: Yeah.
3: We provide food, we provide stationery, we also assist with various other ways. And all throughout the year, we work with community representatives. And there is something really powerful about working with community representatives in our local community and many other places that do reach out to us for support, because it's always difficult to be able to go and find the exact school or the exact pupil even inside of a school. And this is where we work on the ground level with various community leaders and also then with other NGOs that we have the opportunity of taking hands with. And there's so many people that even reach out to us for support. So yes, people do struggle in the area of food, where we then provide these food hampers and parcels, stationery. Already this year, we have provided thousands of stationery packs to individuals that come from, call it the underprivileged communities all around the Gauteng area in particular. And even in preparation then of the matric exams, we've been very excited to be able to provide stationery packs and also the calculators that are going to be required for the exams coming up.
0: Yeah. I would imagine as Encounter
3: Hope. We have. Even all the way back during the COVID lockdowns, for example, you know, our pastor and senior leader, Leon De Pria, even in his personal capacity, gave 8 people's vehicles, even up till this point in time. And even during that lockdown period, you know, we were instrumental in supporting hundreds of families and individuals with the municipal bills and also with medical bills. So we always believe that it is better to give than it is to receive. And as a result of that, which we carry, that is part of our ethos in terms of who and what we are. People have reached out to us. And I want to also urge the general public, any teachers from any school, any community leaders to reach out to us. Encounterhope.co.za is definitely the place to go. And as you said even earlier, you know, there is a tremendous need in, unfortunately, South Africa, where this beautiful country that we call our home. And as much as we cannot assist every single person, we can start somewhere. And if we can be of assistance, reach out to us, let us know, and we will do our utmost to support.
1: Kazanjalo ke lapha ikakhulukazi uKevin Davis oyi operations manager Encounter Hope, njengoba ke ethi masingabambisana qinisekiseni ukuthi ke sakha izimfundo ke ezisimeme ezabantwana bethu singabe siqinisekisa ke ikusasa ke eliqhakazile lezwe laseNingizimu Afrika. 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
2: 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Yes. 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
1: I would appreciate that young workers took a decision out of convenience. They have no history of the alliance, they have no history of the federation itself, and therefore they distorted in their conference.

0: When you allow them to do that, they will grow. It's their conference. No, we never spoke before the party. We always speak last. That is tradition. Anybody who says we ever spoke first is telling lies conveniently. There's no truth in that. We always speak last because that is the order of the alliance. I got big brother syndrome. We are the leader of the alliance until that is changed. If it is not changed, we are the leader of the alliance.
1: Mr. Matashu, we're heading to the elections in less.
0: It's a decision of the voters. We have to talk to the voters. That's why we campaign every day. So, eliminate the federation. The federation becomes yellow. If you want a red federation, the proletariat dominates. And therefore, blue-collar workers, people who produce units of production, become the dominant part. You can see the shift in the federation with the expulsion of NUMSA and the weaker NUM. You see the shift of the balance of forces in the decision taken here.
2: Mnumzana uGwede Mantashe ongusihlalo we-ANC kuzwelonke njengoba-ke behambele nje laphaya iconference yeshumi nane yeqembu-ke noma-ke yomfela ndawonye wezinyunyana iCOSATU. 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
3: The day very well. We think we are cruising very well in terms of the program of COSATU. We think we'll be continuing until the last day of the Congress. But yes, indeed, we are very disappointed that the African National Congress has missed an opportunity to address the workers of the country. This Congress has brought a federation of 1.5 million workers is having its own congress today. That is having delegates over 1,800. And clearly the African National Congress could have used this opportunity to interact and engage with workers in this congress. Of who's the leader of the alliance. And I'm sure you were in the room when the first deputy president was clarifying this issue to say even in the 14th and the 13th Congress of COSATU, the ANC has been speaking after the SACP. So in COSATU, that has been a practice, and COSATU has concluded to have agenda that way. So in COSATU, it has never been the same in the two past, the previous two congresses, and actually even before.
4: This then becomes a...
3: That debate is going to be the debate that is going to be pursued in this Congress. And certainly we are looking forward to those debates. And unfortunately, as we discussed that, the ANC might have missed the opportunity to influence such debate. Allow ISA to come tomorrow to come and deal with election issues is purely to try and see if can't we manage our differences. We believe that by tomorrow probably we'll be able to come up with a clear position as to where we're standing. But I can tell you this is a Congress, this is an elective Congress. Lobbying and engagement on the leadership question will be continuous. And I think affiliates are just saying, can we give it a last shot and see whether we cannot emerge united as a collective.
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2: We want to appreciate those good messages of support. We've acknowledged that the messages came even from different political parties, various leaders. We want to say thank you. We've seen even the government has also issued a very responsible warning to say people must afford His Excellency President Zuma his dignity, his privacy. We want to appreciate that. We've also seen the message from the presidency, both Deputy President and the President. We want to appreciate that. But when it comes to them, we want to say we ask them to go a step further because they are not general public. They've got the executive authority. We are saying there are a couple of things that the executive authority must do to show demonstrable care for President Zuma. And one of those is the issue of maintenance at Nkandla. The maintenance there is a serious mess in Nkandla. We also want to talk to the issue of his fleet. You know, President Zuma is driving the old fleet. There's a whole policy position in government on when to replace cars and all of that. The only time that book is not known is when it's President Zuma. He drives out cars that some of them are on 200,000 on the clock. Some of them, even the tires, they burst because they're all worn out. Really, it's a very sorry state of affairs. So we're saying to them that warm and care that they're extending to President Zuma must extend to tangible benefits. And by the way, I want to say those benefits that we're talking about, and when it's not favors, it's things that are part of cabinet policy. So we're saying those things must really happen. And want to also call on the Minister of Public Works, Dean McPherson, in response to a question by MK Party in Parliament. He makes a very flippant response that when they were talking about the issue of the maintenance of Nkandla, he makes a flippant response about he's not going to look after the cattle and the chickens and stuff like that. And nobody asked him about this. And instead of answering the question directly, when last did a security assessment get done in Nkandla, he'll find that that has not happened. So, and also, there's also a very narrow view by Dean McPherson. His very narrow view that seeks to suggest that the only thing that they are responsible for are the actual security features and nothing else. We say that is very narrow because some of the security features depend on non-security features even for their own mounting, even for their own operation.
3: Yeah.
2: Give an example, if you've got an overgrown grass, that overgrown grass can create a security risk. Therefore, the mowing of lawn in Nkandla is in the interest of security.
3: Sure.
2: The trees must be trimmed. If the trees are not trimmed, they grow out of proportion. They actually even interfere with the sight of the cameras. All of those things must be looked at. So you can't have... You can't, let me just finish the sentence.
3: Yeah.
2: You can't have Dean McPherson that's going to take a narrow view and say, I'm going to replace a camera here and a camera there and forget about the non-security features that help to ensure that the security features are not compromised.
3: The lack of maintenance as well as the old fleet that you referred to.
2: Yes.
3: Did any of those contribute to Mr. Zuma's ill health and how is he doing currently?
2: These are psychological things. You must remember that it's a bit-by-bit issues. If you are sitting here, you are a former head of state, you've got all kinds of enemies. But when you look, you think that fence is not proper and all of that. So all of those anxieties, they add up to a whole state of unwellness, as it were. So it's not totally disconnected.

0: But obviously, you need a much more involved scientific investigation to link that. But sitting where I'm sitting, I think I have seen people that because of stress issues that are not totally, you might not even see the relationship. A person is broke, hasn't got money. And next thing, before you know, the person has got ulcer. And then you ask a very basic question. You say, what is the relationship between ulcer and being broke? The relationship is that because you worry so much, then you produce all kinds of acids because you're worrying. Those acids, they damage your intestines and then end up with ulcer. So that's how these things relate.
1: Are you suggesting that Mr. Zuma is hospitalized because of stress-related issues?
0: Well, I don't know what is hospitalized on. You asked the question as to are they related. I'm just saying to you that what may seem unrelated can actually relate, as it were. So we don't know this. And the important thing here that Minister Ntshavheni mentioned is that people must not stop prying into President Zuma's medical details. That is a doctor-patient preserve. So don't try and go into the depth of that. So that's the first thing. The second thing is that we want to call on media, want to call on Kolimgambi to come back from Pietermaritzburg. Kolimgambi, we want to say to you, there is no announcement that will be made there for you to break news about. Absolutely nothing. So just come back to Johannesburg and do your work here. I should be talking to Koli here. But not that I object talking to you, but I'm just saying this is his space. So he must come back from Pietermaritzburg because there won't be any breaking news. President Zuma, the last person that saw him, I spoke to, saw him at 3 o'clock. He's in good spirits, he's joking, yeah, his health is good. In fact, he can't wait to come and sing Mshinwami outside.
1: All right. As admitted.
0: The unit that reports to President Ramaphosa, there's absolutely nothing critical that that unit is exposed to that they don't tell President Ramaphosa. If the issue was as described by the person you call President Zuma's brother was what it was, the first person that would have known is President Ramaphosa, even before the family, because his people are the ones that are guarding President Zuma. The fact that President Ramaphosa did not say anything with that going to hospital, it means that he would have known that there's no dire situation. As it is. So that is the first thing that we must understand. The second thing, I'm here as a spokesperson of the foundation. The statement you are referring to is a statement of MK Party. But just to clarify issues, it's very important that people must not think that the issue of routine and being admitted are mutually exclusive. How many times do you go to a doctor for a checkup and the doctor says, thank God that you are here? Because if you had waited one more day, maybe it would be history. So those things do happen. So there mustn't be a situation where people think the MK Party spokesperson lied. No, the two are not mutually exclusive. You can go for a checkup, but in that checkup, a determination gets made that thank God you came, stay. So there's nothing to write home about in that.
1: Why would the
0: two got the message wrong, whoever I spoke to? There's no such a thing. I'm telling you now, fresh information, 3 o'clock today, somebody that spoke to President Zuma says President Zuma is in very high spirit, is laughing, is joking, and all of that. So that is what it should take, and all of that. And I think for the record, let people know that His Excellency President Zuma's brothers, they've all passed on. But because the Zuma family is very big, so everybody with the Zuma family can say, I'm a brother, and this and that. But the immediate Zuma brothers, they're all gone. The only sibling of President Zuma alive, actually, is Nimlazi.
1: Yeah.
0: There's an aunt there, Nimlazi, but the only sibling alive. But his brothers, we all buried them. So it's understandable. The family is big, and everybody, and all of that. So we understand that. We're not disowning that person, but we're saying there must be proportion in what people say,
1: sure.
0: And all of that.
1: And
0: understand one thing, that even with the Zondo Commission, His Excellency President Zuma, contrary to what people keep saying in the media, that he didn't go, he absconded, whatever, no, he didn't. In the Zondo Commission, His Excellency President Zuma attended there for 3 consecutive days up until he picked up that Judge Zondo is becoming biased. That's when he raised an objection, as it were. In the Kampepe matter, he is very willing to go and assist the family there, and all of that. In fact, has even submitted affidavits and everything in that regard. So he's looking forward to that. But the issue of whether he's going to do it in front of Khabebe and so on, it's a matter that the legal team is still advising on. So there will be an announcement with the finality of that. As it comes to the
2: kazanjalo ke umnumzane umzwane lemanyi ovela ke kwiJacob Zuma Foundation njengoba ke futhi ke baphinde baqinisekisa ukuthi ke namanje ikakhulukazi usangaphakathi ke sibhedlele yena ke owayengumengameli umnumzane uJacob Zuma ikakhulukazi njengoba ke elashwa nje khona la ke ikakhulukazi ezweni lakithi laseningizimu Afrika esifundazweni saKwaZulu-Natal.

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0: 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Whatever that they change that they want to see in the country, they have to participate and make that change. 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That's the first change that they need to do so that they are able to influence ama policies going forward. So we really encourage ukuthi njengoba bephumile ngobuningi bayobhalisela ukuvota when we're doing ama campaign registration. 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
0: we betega Neba Tata Amazua Pete. 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

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I won't know that. 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My one's the one who's on a time once before I pull two by each one as a sword lot in the lane that I'm a president. 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
2: Yeah. The local basic body there was which was when I must have landed. What is this about?
1: I mean, the Bible swab of Nedam.
2: So I'm now.
1: I'm now.
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